The announcement follows a series of cryptic teasers that had appeared around the country over the past week. And the world's top two test cricket nations begin a three-test series in Durban tonight, with Australia touring South Africa for the first time since 2018. The South Africans won the World Test Championships final against Australia in London last year and will be looking to close the gap on the world number one ranked tourists. That's all the news for now. Triple J.

It is Triple J morning, Sumaya, to kick it all off. And hello, you're with me, Tanya Bunter. It's our final hour together. I am finishing off doing this big couple of weeks on this morning's backfill for Lucy Smith. She's going to be back with you, Latifah T first for a couple of days, and then she'll be back with you from next week, midweek. But look, we're keeping it current. We're keeping it excited because Powderfinger are back, baby. Massive news, the boys are back together and they're going to be touring in 2027. All of the details on the socials, Triple J and Double J are keeping you up to date there and on ABC News if you like a little web version. Loving all of these memories coming through on the text line, getting some real insights as well. 0439 757 555. I remember when Powderfinger played in Coffs Harbour many years ago. My old man picked him up in a taxi after the concert. They demanded to stop in at the Bailey Centre servo to get ice creams. Shouted him a paddle pop. I'm gathering that's Bernard Fanning. He had no idea who they were until he told us about all of this the next morning. A lot of memories for people seeing them as one of their first bands. I got this one saying, "This was one of my very first bands when I was 17. Something for Kate was supporting, and I got all of my mates in my Ford Cortina as I was one of the first ones to get my license, and we headed to the Thebe in Adelaide.

still a core memory and one of my favourite bands of all time. And recent talk, already getting some requests in for the band. There is only one more puzzle piece to unlock, and that is Silverchair to join them for another Across the Great Divide Tour Part 2 in 2027. Look, we're not getting any other news from them, apparently. This is all we're getting for now. But I feel like we'll hopefully have some time before this tour launches off to get all these questions answered. You're with Tanya Bunter on Mornings. Nothing But Thieves is coming up in a sec. First, Tinashe.

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1: She's opened for Sam Fender and Taylor Swift, played the major festivals. 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

An epic new one from Bella Amore, an Australian artist. It just dropped today. It's called This Way Forever. You're listening to it here on Triple J Mornings. You're hanging out with Tanya Bunter. And I'm going to keep effing off this Friday with you in a sec. First, I want to lean into our album that we've been featuring all this week from Old Mervs. First, some dirty bass lines and some naughty language on this Miss Canina one.

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1: G'day, good people. It is Henry here from Old Mervs, and our record Car Parks is your feature album this week on Triple J.
2: This next song's called Adeline. I don't know anyone called Adeline, but it rhymed really well with the words that were around it. So that's how we got there. We're very keen to play it on tour, and I hope you enjoy.

0: It's Old Mervs and Adeline here on Triple J Mornings off our feature album All This Week, Car Parks. And you're hanging out with Tanya Bunter. It is my final mornings with you before I bounce back to my usual show, Soul Control. But I am still sending some big fun energy your way with...
1: F*** off Friday.
0: Hell yeah. I've got Emma on the line from Adelaide, Ghana country. Emma, what is going on your Friday?
2: Oh, just at work.
0: Oh my goodness.

0: Goodness, are you like sneaking around in order to do this phone call?
1: A little bit, yeah.
0: Yeah. What do you do for work?
1: Just in finance.
0: Amazing. Well, today's been a pretty massive day with this announcement for a very big tour that's happening in 2027. Powderfinger are back together. How are you feeling about that?
1: Oh, yeah, it's amazing. I was hoping this was good.

0: about that?
1: Vulture Street was sort of the soundtrack of my childhood, and the first concert I ever went to when I was 12, 13 was the Across the Great Divide tour with Silverchair and Powderfinger. So, yeah.
0: Damn, that's so epic. Can you tell me a bit more about that show, what you can remember?
1: Oh, it was just amazing. I think it was my first real concert. So all that, the atmosphere of that and everything, and it's just left such an imprint of it, and yeah, incredible.
0: Oh my goodness, it's so nice to be able to like reminisce with people and see these memories come through on the text line. Also, what's your sister and dad's name? Give them a shout out.
1: My dad's Mark and my sister's Carly.
0: Beautiful. I gather you're going to try and go with them to these upcoming shows as well, if you can get some tickets.
1: Oh, absolutely. Yeah.
0: Epic. Well, I'm crossing my fingers for you. I feel like it's going to be a bit of a dogfight to get those tickets. But thank you so much for giving me more of an excuse to play more Powderfinger. I'm going to let you go so you can have a lean into this one. Thanks, Emma.
1: Thank you. Thanks.
0: You're hanging out with Tanya Bunter on Triple J Mornings, celebrating that big Powderfinger news. We've got to lean into sunsets. It's Triple J.

Whenever I hear that song and I think about sunsets over the beaches, I am praying for all those WA fans to get some solid shows during this Powderfinger tour. They bloody deserve it. Thank you so much to Emma in Adelaide from Kaurna Country, shouting out her dad and her sister, who hopefully

We'll all be together again, singing along to some Powderfinger on that 2027 tour that's just been announced. You're hanging out with Tanya Bunter. I've got some Yes Spoon coming up for you in a moment. Before I'm out of here, I'm also going to be playing you some Childish Gambino. First, it's Ray.

still out there. Romeo Fraud, he's a 6'2", sick mother, 5 months minimum recovery. From a sweet lie to the all-out Shakespearean voice notary. Though I'd like to clarify, no one did die in the story, but I didn't side when I found out I was one of seven other leading ladies starring in the new romantic thriller.

It is Nosebleeds from Yes Moon, an absolute powerhouse of a track. In there as well, we had some Ray. You're with Tanya Bunter on Triple J Mornings for not too much longer, 15 minutes or so. That Childish Gambino is going to be in your ears before I'm out of here. And I've got some LP Rhythm, a personal little one I want to deliver to you in a sec.

Triple J Mornings.

bring some big personal dance action out of my own listening into your ear holes. It's LP Rhythm and How You Feeling. Also, highly recommend checking out another one of his tracks, Versatile. It's an absolute banger. You're hanging out with Tanya Bunter. This has been Triple J Mornings. I've been with you for the last 3 weeks. It has been such a pleasure. I just want to say thank you so much to my producers, Ella and Josh, who have made this so seamless for me. And shouts out to all of the ops crew who've also helped me out a lot over the last few weeks. And I also want to let you know that this is just going to be one of those spots that, yes, we've hung out very temporarily, but if you want to, I hang out on a Monday night on Triple J Soul Control. It is a place where I really lean into soul and R&B and what that means in 2026. So I'd love for you to come do that at some point. And hey, although this is the end of this show, Woodhead's going to be popping through into the studio for you very soon for lunch. But I wanted to give you a heads up with all of this Powderfinger news and fanfare. You really need to get over to Double J, swipe on the Triple J app and hang out with Karen Lang. Every Friday in October, Double J's already been doing physical media only, playing that out for you on air. So all of that real high quality music, she's going to be doing that with only Powderfinger across the first bit of that show. So head over there now. Look, I've got one more song. Thank you so much for making me feel so welcome here. Latifah T is with you on Monday, and Miss Lucy Smith is back midweek next week. See you.

0: G'day, John O'Akeley here with Triple J News. A person has been shot and wounded during an encounter with US federal law enforcement agents in New York City. Police say the shooting happened in the Bronx and the injured person was taken to hospital conscious. The New York Police Department says its officers were not involved and that the agents were from the Department of Homeland Security. Cornell University is facing protests over its handling of an alleged gang rape on campus in 2024. The woman, identified anonymously as Jane Doe, recently filed a civil lawsuit against the uni, alleging she was drugged and raped at a fraternity house, adding that Cornell failed to protect her or adequately punish the men involved. Cornell says it shut down the fraternity chapter and disciplined the students involved, including expulsions, but the local prosecutor declined to bring criminal charges to the case. One student protester says she feels supported by others speaking out.
1: I feel really empowered that students are coming up, that they're showing up and showing out. I feel angry that we have to do this, that we have to continue standing up because our colleges and our institutions will not respect us, but I feel really supported.
0: Back home, the teenager who allegedly crashed into a crowd of Newcastle Knights fans last weekend, injuring 10, has been granted bail. The 18-year-old faced a bail review hearing in Newcastle local court this morning after his lawyers lodged a bid for his release. He did not apply for bail during his first court appearance on October 4 and has spent 6 nights behind bars. He's due back in court next week. It's been a long time between gigs, but Australian rock legends Powderfinger are getting back together 16 years after calling it quits. Joshua McIntosh has more.
2: We're Powderfinger, and we've got a little announcement to make for you today.
3: After days of cryptic billboards which appeared across the country over the past week, the Brisbane rock icons have revealed they're getting back together. The band confirmed they'll be heading back on the road from September next year.
2: We're going to do some shows all around Australia.
3: But they stopped short of sharing further details. Powderfinger embarked on a mammoth farewell tour of the country before splitting in 2010, selling more than 200,000 tickets across 34 shows.
2: We will see you from the stage. Hope to see you there.
0: The band says further details of the tour will come Monday. Former St Kilda ruck Rowan Marshall is certain he is on good terms with his former AFL club after being traded to Geelong. The 30-year-old didn't attend the Saints' best and fairest night earlier this week as he sought a trade to the Cats for the second time in 2 years. Marshall fronted the media in Geelong colours for the first time this morning and says despite some issues with particular people at the club, he is grateful to St Kilda for the time he spent there. That's all the news for now, right around Australia, or the world if you're streaming online. 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
5: Yes, it is, and there is only one reason you're with me on a Friday afternoon, and that's to hear this damn original. Well, I will make you wait no longer.

boy. From this morning's Like a Virgin, Ash Nico with her original Sticky Fingers, also bust out cover of Gwen Stefani.

And if you haven't seen the visuals for the original and the cover, then what the hell are you waiting for? It's on the YouTube right now. Should be on the app. Get around it and get around Newport. This is Fickle right here on Triple J. Also, stick around to hear more about this Friday mix.

Public figures with Push My Buttons here on Triple J. Public figures as well, part of that huge Laneway lineup. Also took it back to the year 2025. Come on. What a year. Drake with Nokia. Got some Fat Dog here for you Friday. Cancel me. I'm tired. Triple J.

0: with Jordan and Luca on Triple J.
1: Jack, welcome and thank you for being the very first player of our brand new game, It's All Relative. Are you ready to tell us about a relative of yours?
2: All right. So I would like to introduce my relative, Theodore. So Theodore is a very cool guy. He loves a good laugh. He loves a good joke. Blonde guy, he loves problem solving, and a lot of his hobbies really involve, puzzle.
1: This is giving very cousin to me. Puzzle loving, blonde.
3: I want to say Theodore is an uncle.
2: Ah, he is my nephew.
1: When you say he loves problem solving, is he like a toddler?
2: Yep.
1: Yeah, awesome.
3: The first problems. Jordan.

Genesis Owusu and Kai with Human Again. But why would you be human when you could be a legend? 0439757555. Before we rip into the Friday mix, after 2 p.m., if you don't know, we simply must find this lunchtime legend. Get in touch. This is it. The first, maybe final call out if we get a good track. We'll give you some thinking music. Phoebe Bridgers, Bobby, play lunch right after this. Triple J.

Welcome to 49 Crescent Court, Warrandyte, a beautiful, secluded part of paradise. I'm Steve from Barber Ridge Real Estate. I'm a massive cunt. Let's take a look inside.

Underscores with the piece here on Triple J. Also, big collaboration, maybe collaboration of the decade. Play Lunch, Auntie Donna, Real Estate Apps. I know the Auntie Donna collab is pretty much just a little sample, but I mean, still two dream teams coming together. Lunchtime Legends still open, 0439 75.

Post Malone and Quavo. You can't forget about Quavo, mate. I always say this. Congratulations, which is what I'm hoping to say to our lunchtime legend. It's a Friday. Look, I know there's a lot of pressure, but the hard work will make that victory just taste a little bit sweeter, especially on a Friday afternoon. And it's a big day in music for Fridays. Come on, we've already had Powderfinger return. You know, use that inspiration. Maybe go, I was a lunchtime legend a couple of years back. Maybe my time's done. Mate, did Powderfinger call it a day? No. They came back 10 years later. So 0439757555. Hopefully that inspired you to get something in. That number one more time. 0439757555. Pull your phone out and I want you to do what this next song title is. I want you to free your mind. My love is what you're free. I'm going to play Send a Text after this song. So free your mind, send a text, get a request in.

I'm trying to shoot, I'm trying to shoot, I'm trying to shoot, what do I'm trying to shoot, I'm trying to shoot, I'm trying to shoot, I'm trying to shoot, what do I'm trying to shoot, I'm trying to shoot, hold up, I'm trying to shoot, I'm trying to shoot, I'm trying to shoot, I'm trying to shoot, I'm trying to shoot, yeah.

I'm trying to shoot. I'm trying to shoot. I'm trying to shoot. What do I'm trying to shoot? I'm trying to shoot. I'm trying to shoot. I'm trying to shoot. What do I'm trying to shoot? Hold on. I'm trying to shoot. I'm trying to shoot. I'm trying to shoot. I'm trying to shoot.

0: Hey there, Tweon Fitzpatrick with Triple J News. The federal government has stepped in to delay the Australian Taxation Office's credit card payment ban. The ATO was initially due to stop accepting credit card payments in December, but will now delay that ban until the 30th of June next year. The government will provide the ATO with transitional funding, with the cost of the support to be finalised in the mid-year budget update. Treasurer Jim Chalmers says they're putting small business first.
1: This recognises the really important contribution that small businesses make to our local communities and to our economy more broadly. So we've stepped in here to provide the necessary funding to ensure that the ATO can continue to take credit card payments until the end of the financial year.
0: Staying in Canberra, the federal government has backed down on changes to disaster recovery funding after all of Queensland's mayors wrote to the Prime Minister urging him not to go ahead with them. The Commonwealth's contribution to disaster funding was to be reduced to a 50-50 split with state governments. However, Treasurer Jim Chalmers has today announced that it would keep the 75-25 funding arrangement in place as Australia enters a high-risk El Niño period.
1: We are doing that to provide certainty to councils and communities in advance of disaster season so that people know what the lie of the land is when it comes to disaster funding. Australians are there for each other when disasters hit, and the government will be there for them.
0: Overseas, Andrew Mountbatten Windsor has had a minor legal win in the UK High Court after police conceded searches on his homes were unlawful. Here's Elias Kluwer.
2: Andrew Mountbatten Windsor was arrested in February after police searched his lavish homes in Windsor and at the Royal Estate at Sandringham. The former prince is being investigated over suspicions he provided confidential information to his friend and convicted sex offender Jeffrey Epstein. But after Mr. Mountbatten Windsor's lawyers challenged the legality of the raids in his homes, police admitted in court that they were unlawful, conceding they were granted by a judge under the wrong section of the UK's Evidence Act. Police have stressed, though, that the investigation into Andrew Mountbatten Windsor will continue.
0: Elsewhere, Israel's foreign minister has announced the UK's diplomatic presence in occupied East Jerusalem will remain open but with reduced operations and a new name. A compromise has been reached after Israel ordered the consulate shut in retaliation for British sanctions on Israeli settlements. And to the AFL, the Western Bulldogs have lodged the free agency paperwork to get Port star Zach Butters. Port Adelaide has 72 hours to respond. They can let him walk and receive pick 5 in compensation from the AFL. Triple J.
3: So Krista Pike, the death row inmate who survived a lethal injection in the US, is now apparently up and walking. This case has both astounded and even horrified people around the world. What is going to happen after this failed execution? G'day, it's Dave Marchese. Coming up on The Shake-Up, we're going to talk about this story and I'm keen to hear your thoughts. 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What is going on?
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6: You better believe it is, but we also have producer Cambo, not in the booth. You can hear him. He's here. Giving himself.

off a round of applause. Come on, mate, it's a Friday. What a type of energy to roll into my studio with on a Friday. Oh, I just feel like no one's giving me a pat on the back. Well, mate. Well, look, all right, look, you know what? I'm sorry that you haven't felt that way, Camber. You've actually done great. No, mate. You've dug this hole. Have a sit in it, all right? You've done a great job, and I want everyone listening to tell Cambo in your text 0439757555. Great job today, mate. Say, Cambo, great job today. And then also throw in a lunchtime legend request, all right? Now, Cambo, since you want to bloody be a little bit emo on a Friday afternoon, and usually we save that for a Monday, but because you're feeling the type of way, I'll chuck on some Polaris. I love Polaris too. Love this new one. It's called Without You. And you know what? We'll double the sadness. Beba Doobie memories right after this.

0: Biba Doobie memories right here on Triple J. And, you know, memories, great memories, you know, if they're left out long enough in the ether, they can become legendary memories. Now, that's a long way to get there, but Nathan from Coburg, our lunchtime legend for today, what do you reckon of that segue?
1: Hey, mate, how are you?
0: I'm good, brother. And you know what? I agree. Let's just move right past it. Nathan, how has your week been, bro?
1: Oh, it's been pretty good. Can't say why, but did something pretty cool on Tuesday that is a total secret.
0: All right.
1: But I'll be on TV in about a year for it, so that'll be pretty good.
0: All right, okay. Well, hopefully it's like a man in Coburg has stolen a car and we finally found...
1: It's nothing like that, fortunately. Yeah, nothing like that.
0: Not like tonight's RBT starring... No, okay, so that's good.
1: Not quite.
0: Well, I'm excited for you, man. I'm excited to, you know, see you in Hollywood, you know, on the big screen. But right now, in 2026, you're currently... just finishing up some work, preparing some battery testers. Is that right?
1: That's it. Yeah, we've got a few hours left of the day. So just looking for a bit of a pick-me-up, I guess.
0: And there's, because you got a bit of a plan tonight, a bit of a barbecue. Is that right?
1: Yeah, that's right. Yeah, just going around to a mate's place for a barbecue, some drinks, that sort of stuff.
0: All right.
1: Pretty chill night.
0: It sounds chilled, but, you know, barbecues, that feels like it's a... I don't know, like a real, there is no cap to the fun, you know? It can really go
1: That's
0: anywhere.
1: True.
0: Yeah.
1: That so is true.
0: If you were to rate tonight's barbecue on where you think it's going to go, one being, you know, two or three beers, catch you later, 10 being like, you know, hangover part three, like you end up in an international country, where do you reckon you're going?
1: Look, usually with these mates, we land in about a 5 or a 6, I'd say, because they've got a baby, only a 9-month-old, so we can't go too crazy.
0: No, that's true.
1: But they're very good at cooking, so the food's always good, and yeah, a few beers, nothing to complain about, hey, that's for sure.
0: I'll tell you what, 5 or 6 evening, that sounds pretty good for a Friday.
1: Yeah, no complaints from me.
0: But I'll tell you what, you're going to chuck on a 10 out of 10 here. What are we about to rip into?
1: I would love you to play I See You Baby, the Fatboy Slim remix by Groove Armada.
0: Nathan from Coburg, your wish is my command.
2: 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Groove Armada style.
0: Go fix that battery tester, brother.

Groove Armada, big thank you to Nathan in Coburg choosing that one and really setting the mood for a weekend, but also giving us another mystery. He came on with it and told us about a secret. He's very excited. He did something on Tuesday that will be on television sometime next year. We can rule out it's not a special RBT episode. It's probably not the Border Patrol. Maybe talk.

cooking like, you know, 16 oranges to Western Australia. Hopefully that's not the case. Hopefully it's something fun, maybe a game show or something. But I'll tell you what, if there was a show called Best Lunchtime Legend, oh God, I'm not on my game today. But if there was a show like that, he'd definitely be on it. Come on, Rodney giving it the tick of approval, saying, now this is a Lunchtime Legend song. Also what I will be doing very soon at my daughter's wedding. That's right. Rodney, what are you doing listening to Triple J, bro? Shout out to you. Shout out to your daughter. Hopefully it is a wonderful ceremony. Shelley as well saying Funky Fridays, and Liv as well saying go Nathan. And absolutely go Nathan. Go Rodney. Go Australia. Yeah. Triple J.

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Zoning out, trying to find a way I can make a life without taking one. So many places, can't keep track of the days I spent on a mission. Flashing lights and paper planes, they keep us stuck in a system. We help them build us a prison, and we pay to be living in it. 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

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Demons, I can hear them calling. No peace, no warning. All quiet, still haunting. 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So many places, can't keep track of the days I spent on a mission. Flashing lights and paper planes, they keep us stuck in a system. 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I'm tearing it down in

Yeah's head. Not just head. So excuse them. What? Heads will roll here on Triple J. Also threw on Nerve Opium. Big one off his latest album, Growing Pains. And like I mentioned earlier in the week, I believe I last Saturday I caught Nerve at the Lansdowne. He's on tour at the moment. If you get a chance, definitely go catch him. Let's throw on Psycho, something from the new record. This is Tell Me When You're Home, Triple J.

0: the feature album on Triple J.
1: G'day, good people. It is Henry here from Old Mervs, and our record Car Parks is your feature album this week on Triple J.
2: Yeah, this song's called She Said. This is a sort of highlight off the album for us, I think. Nice sort of cruisy little song, so yeah, hopefully you enjoy it. Cheers.

Old Mervs, She Said, it is off this new record at Car Parks here on Triple J, our feature album this week. And if you've been enjoying it, rocking and rolling with it, then you're in luck. Old Mervs have a whole bunch of gigs for the year end, a whole bunch of festival placements, tour of their own, all the details, of course, that Triple J website. Maybe the app, but definitely the Triple J website. You are with Dave Woodhead. Gonna rip into some Balu Brigada very, very soon. Also, since it is a Friday, just gonna be gearing up for this huge Friday mix, just to set the table. Big one from Tate McRae right after this. Huge, huge team up. Big reworking of a classic. I'm not even gonna say the title. You already know what it is. Triple J. The name of my-

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1: Every week, you can catch some of the biggest names in electronic music throwing down on the Friday mix, whether you're chasing filthy bass lines energy club bangers or heavy duty rave sounds to warm you up for the weekend.
2: Oh, this is sexy hot.
1: Then we've got you covered. Tools down, vibes up. Don't miss the Friday mix, this arvo from 2, right here on Triple J.

Balu Brigada with Bedhead here on Triple J. Balu Brigada, part of the Laneway Festival lineup. But I hope you don't have a sleepy Bedhead right now. Because after the headlines, we got Enema on the Friday mix to get you G'd up and to take you to the news. Ketema, fade away, Triple J.

0: Tuion Fitzpatrick with Triple J News. Opposition leader Angus Taylor says the federal government should do more to prevent the Australian Tax Office from ending credit card payments. The government today announced it would provide additional funding to the ATO to delay the ban until the end of June next year. Treasurer Jim Chalmers says it will give the ATO more time to consult and for affected taxpayers to transition. But Mr. Taylor says the Treasurer could intervene further.
1: For the government to be saying, oh, this is not our decision or we're going to leave it with the ATO, no, they're the government. They run the show. The Treasurer has carriage of the Australian Tax Office.
0: A New South Wales court has heard a man granted bail after allegedly crashing a car into a group of Newcastle Knights fans has a limited history of speeding offences. Ben Clifford explains.
2: 18-year-old Indica Bambrick Samara Singh was granted bail in Newcastle local court this morning in relation to 9 charges. He's accused of being at the wheel of a car that crashed into Knights fans, injuring 10 on Saturday. The court heard he has a history of speeding and more charges are likely. Mr. Samara Singh was wearing a neck brace, with the court told he's suffering from suspected spinal injuries. Judge Trevor Kahn noted anger in the community but granted the man's release. He must report to police daily, hand in his passport, and can't occupy the seat of a motor vehicle or ride or drive an electric scooter or bike.
0: To the NT, and the member for Solomon, Luke Gosling, says he'll run for Labor pre-selection again ahead of the 2028 election, despite assault and breach of bail charges hanging over his head. Mr. Gosling has held the Darwin Bay seat since 2016, but was charged in August with 2 counts of assaulting the NT administrator, a position equivalent to a state governor, before subsequently being charged with breach of bail. Mr. Gosling denies the allegations, and his lawyer is seeking to have the charges thrown out. At his first media appearance since the charges were laid, Mr. Gosling confirmed he will seek to run again at the next election.
3: I'll absolutely be running for pre-selection to keep representing the people of Solomon. But I've been so encouraged by the support from not only my party members here in the Northern Territory, but everyday Territorians.
0: Elsewhere, a Tasmanian private wealth advisor says Firmus's abandoned plans to list on the Australian Securities Exchange casts doubt over the future of data centres in the state. The AI data centre company says recent market volatility and conditions meant the offer would not have properly reflected its long-term value and growth prospects. There's been significant community opposition to data centres in Tasmania's north. And Canadian poet and essayist Anne Carson has won the 2026 Nobel Prize for Literature. Triple J.
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5: 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Lonnie McLeod. 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

0: relative, Theodore. 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
13: Hey, party people, it's Kaylin Crabb here, and I hope that you are ready to get into this week's Friday Mix because we have an absolute star joining us on the show today. His name is Anima, and he will be in the country very soon for a one-off show in Eora, Sydney on the 17th of October. It is a part of his Aiden headline tour that's going all around the world. But if you don't have tickets to that show or you don't live in Sydney, you are in luck because he's dropping some absolute heat for us this afternoon. I want you to turn your speakers all the way up to 100 and let's get into it. This is Anima on the Friday Mix right here on Triple J.

Anima laying it down on the Friday mix, and seems like he's brought people together across the country. Got a text here from Mooney saying, "What a cracking Friday mix. Me and my mates are all tuned in from different locations. Absolutely loving it. Shout out to my dogs." Shout out to Mooney's dogs, of course. Also, shout out to Sam here saying, "Slay mix for a Friday." And also, shout out to my partner in crime, Sarah, working hard. We're both at home working, but we're listening to the Friday mix together to finish the week. And that's what it's all about. Let's keep that energy going. To Van Loo.

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1: Fly With Us have let you settle in with their new album, and now they're taking it for a whip around the country. The

Kid with Alive. You also heard from a bit of Florence and Machine, big throwback, Shake It Out, and Tuve Lu with DNH. And DN stands for Do Not Go Anywhere. Big drive show on the way, keeping the Friday mix energy going with some dips. Also, just to go back to the Friday mix, if you missed out on Enema's huge set, should be on the Triple J app for you very, very soon. Right here, Lucky, take it, Triple J.

0: Hey there, Tuion Fitzpatrick with Triple J News. Plans to live stream the execution of Fort Hood shooter Nedal Malik Hassan are raising legal and ethical questions in the US. Here's Francis Du.
1: In a rare publicly televised execution, the Pentagon says Nedal Hassan, a former army psychiatrist, will become the first person to be executed by firing squad by the US military since 1945. The execution is scheduled for the 3rd of December at the same Texas location where Hassan opened fire with a laser-sighted handgun in a medical facility and killed 13 people. There has been heightened debate in the US over the death penalty following the botched lethal injection of a Tennessee woman last week. Public executions have been exceedingly rare worldwide, and only Iran and Taliban-run Afghanistan have been known to conduct them in recent years.
0: Back home, a Melbourne Uber driver who stalked a female passenger after becoming infatuated with her has avoided a criminal conviction. Ethan White reports.
2: Azra Syed faced the Melbourne Magistrates Court this morning, accused of repeatedly visiting the home of a passenger after driving her a short distance in an early morning Uber ride earlier this year. The court heard Mr. Syed regularly sent text messages to the passenger in an attempt to ask her out. Mr. Syed's lawyer argued his client is remorseful and apologetic, but Magistrate Jared Lethbridge called the behaviour sleazy and said it beggared belief that Mr. Syed thought the conduct was appropriate. Mr. Syed admitted responsibility but avoided a conviction, instead receiving a six-month diversion plan.
0: Also in the headlines, Australia's largest business organisation has welcomed the delay to the tax office's ban on credit card payments. The federal government has intervened to provide the ATO with transitional funding so it can keep accepting credit card payments until the end of June 2027. The ban was initially due to begin at the end of November. Australian Chamber of Commerce and Industry CEO Andrew McKellar says the delay will give small businesses a breathing space.
3: What we want to do now is undertake consultations with the tax office. We need a long-term solution. We need to find a way to ensure that small business has the full flexibility going forward to meet its liabilities in relation to payments to the tax office.
0: After 16 years apart, one of the most celebrated acts in Australian music history, Powderfinger, has announced they'll reunite. In a video uploaded to social media, the band's frontman, Bernard Fanning, announced an upcoming tour starting in September next year. And in sport, Wallabies captain Harry Wilson says his side is not concerned about the All Blacks' record at Eden Park ahead of the first Bledisloe Cup match tomorrow. Triple J.

0: with Jordan and Luca on Triple J.
1: Oh my goodness gracious.
2: Hi.
1: Hello. Hello again. Happy freaking Friday, folks. Hope you're feeling delightful as hell.
2: I'm feeling good. I'm bopping along. I'm having a great time.
1: You are bopping.
2: Yeah.
1: This is good. We've treated ourselves today, and I hope you're doing the same. Mm-hmm. It's Friday. We're pretty much at the weekend. We went and got a fancy coffee earlier.
2: Oh,
1: we took
2: yeah.
1: ourselves to a nice lunch. It's good stuff, mate. It's good stuff.
2: Yeah, I've had a Patsy ooh, and you're going to hear that throughout the show. You're going to feel that energy.
1: Patsy, who now? Come on. Yeah, it's a big old show, man. It's Friday, so there's heaps of new music. Cat and Carmel and Red dropped a track, which is sick. One of my favorite boys ever, Tizo Touchdown, has new music that mm-hmm. we're going to play out. We want to talk about Olivia Dean being in the country right now. Our beautiful Greek friend, Alexi Toliopoulos, is coming through for a chat. It's going to be fun, dude.
2: Oh, we love Alexi. And of course, on a Friday, it's Trio of Dips, baby. You know the rules. Three songs, one theme. But what is the theme that's tying these songs together? 0439757555. First correct guess gets a prize pack. So start guessing early, baby. You never know. Shall we get into the dips now, Luca?
1: Yes, please.
2: Let's do it.

0: You're listening to Triple J with Jordan and Luca, and that was our trio of dips. Three songs that are all tied together by one theme. Those songs were Snoop Dogg and Wiz Khalifa with Young, Wild and Free, Olivia Rodrigo with All American Bitch, and of course, the Baja Men with Who Let the Dogs Out.
1: Beautiful dips. Three of the greatest dips. Three times Tara Masalata, as far as I'm concerned.
0: Oh, yeah, yeah. Three of the greatest dips ever. And people have been guessing on the text line 0439757555. What the theme might be that links all these songs together. Luca, what are people guessing?
1: What is the theme? Okay, we got Chase texting in saying, I just want to let you know that the music is going off like a frog in a sock. I'm going to take that as an official guest. Is the theme a frog in a sock? Unfortunately, it is not.
0: But it should be.
1: It absolutely should be. Mark it down for next week, surely. What about in now Melbourne? We've got Mona. Hello, Mona. What do you think was the theme for Trio of Dips today?
2: Being young and free.
0: Well, I mean, that is the theme of Triple J, but unfortunately, not the theme for the dips today.
1: A beautiful theme for everybody's weekend, though. Get after it. What about you in Pakenham, Jackenham in Pakenham? What do you think? Wait, sorry, no. What do you think was the theme? Theme for...
3: Oh, it has to be the dogs, surely. The theme dogs.
0: The theme is dogs?
1: You're locking in dogs?
3: Yeah, locking in dogs.
1: Bang. Yes, indeedy, my brother. Thank you so much. You nailed it. How did you know? When did you know?
3: Oh, after Snoop Dogg, and I think I missed the middle song, and then, that third one, where the dogs are.
1: yeah,
0: that'll do it. You're a real detective there, Jack. Thank you.
1: Prize pack is all yours. Keep the dogs out all weekend, folks. That is our trio of dips. We got a bunch of stuff. We want to talk to anyone who actually went to these Olivia Dean shows. I don't believe that a single real person has gone. If you went or are going this weekend, 0439757555. We want to try to talk to you. Let's get some Dane right here on Triple J.

0: Boom. And she was playing Melbourne earlier this week, Sydney tonight and tomorrow, and then Brisbane next week. And it's like, it's got to be like the hottest ticket in town, right?
1: Absolute hottest tickets in town. I've seen some pretty hot tickets in this town, and this is the hottest ticket, to the point where I don't know if I've spoken to a single person who's successfully got a ticket. Everyone I've spoken to, and obviously because we work here, people are reaching out to us going, can you please get me a ticket to Olivia Dean? Any chance? There's no chance. We have no inside connection. These things are tight, right?
0: Man, I went to a party the other day and people pulled, I had like three separate people pull me aside quietly to be like, hey, I hate to ask, but do you have the hookup? Yeah. And I'm like, guys, we're not black marketing this. Come on.
1: Everyone I've spoken to about it spent hours in the ticket queue and did not get tickets. Literally, as far as I can tell, not a single person was successful in their hunt for Olivia Dean tickets. So we want to try to talk to someone who went in Melbourne or is going in Sydney or Brisbane in the next few days. Did anyone actually get tickets? Or if you went or are about to go, just text in 0439757555. We have some questions for you, okay?
0: Are you real?
1: Are you real? Are you a real person? Did it actually make it happen?
0: Did it happen? Did the shows happen?
1: If you went or are going actually to Olivia Dean, 0439757555. We've got some cues for you. We'll get into that later on. Some new music coming soon right here. The winner of the Hottest 100 of 2025, Olivia Dean, Man I Need on Triple J.

0: So Krista Pike, the death row inmate who survived a lethal injection in the US, is now apparently up and walking. This case has both astounded and even horrified people around the world. What is going to happen after this failed execution? G'day, it's Dave Marchese. Coming up on The Shake-Up, we're going to talk about this story and I'm keen to hear your thoughts. We're also getting into the influencer who was caught cheating in the Berlin Marathon, jumped on a bike to get to the finish line. What is going on?
1: Hack. 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

0: It is a freaking Friday. I hope you're ready for the weekend. I hope you're knocked off work or about to be. And since it's Friday, Jordan, so much new music's dropping. What are we listening to? What went straight into people's earplugs this morning? 0439757555. For me, there's new Tizo Touchdown.
1: Describe your vibe as giddy when talking about new Tizo Touchdown. You came in, you're walking on air.
0: Man, I'm such a fan. Like, yeah. Of people in Triple J world, like, one of the people I'm the biggest fan of. I'm such a Tizo Touchdown fan. If you're not across his solo stuff, definitely go and check it out. But yeah, you might know him as the voice in this song, Tyler, the Creator's Darling Eye. He has the little warbly. So good. He's got such a unique voice, such a unique style. Like, if you haven't seen his look, just suss it out. He's got nails in his hair. He's got stuff absolutely everywhere. His last album, How Do You Sleep at Night, is no joke, like top five albums of the last decade, or maybe even of the whole 2020s for me. I'm in love with it. I could sing every word of it. In fact, that's what the next half an hour of the show is going to be.
1: I begged him not to, guys, but unfortunately, he's got it. He's going to be doing it.
0: And that was, yeah, three-ish years ago that dropped. So, and he hasn't had an album since. He's had a whole bunch of like music coming out pretty much non-stop. He has a non-stop flow. He's had like a million features. He's obviously on a bunch of Tyler tracks. He's on some tracks with Don Toliver, Travis Scott he's in with. He made a song for the Despicable Me movie, which is cool.
1: Of course. Those guys get the coolest musicians on there. It's so funny.
0: Really, really do. But yeah, this new single, Honeymoon Night, which you'll hear in just a moment, it's his first solo song since 2024. So I'm praying that it means there's an album on the way. Of course, he famously was meant to play at Listen Out a couple of years ago and then had to pull out a couple of days before. So can we please get a new Tizo album cycle that features an Australian tour? Please, please, please.
1: Please, begging you.
0: Yeah, let us know what you reckon of this new one from Tizo Touchdown on Triple J. Here it is, Honeymoon Night.

0: Number three in the hottest 100 of 2005, Gorillaz, Feel Good Inc. It is Jordan and Luke with you on Triple J Drive. In before that, we had the new one from one of my favorite boys, Tizo Touchdown, Honeymoon Night. Ask for your thoughts on the text line. Somebody saying, what the F? Is this a fever dream? Could be. We'll see.
1: I like it. I liked it when he asked if you sleep booty naked.
0: Such a fan of Tizo. Can't wait to see what more there is to come from him. We've also got some brand new music we're about to play out from Cat and Carmel. And they've linked up with Melbourne superstar on the rise, Red.
1: Yeah, so exciting. Red has had a massive year ever since, like, their song was featured on the Off Campus soundtrack as well. Massive. I feel like all the musicians on there have sort of blown up, which is so exciting, particularly for the Australian musicians. The album Heaven's Here comes out on November 20, and they're going to be heading on a European tour before coming back home for New Year's Eve on the Hill later this year. And guess what? I just found out that Red and I not only grew up around the same area, but we went to the same, like, dance school.
0: Wow.
1: Like, the kids performing arts school. It's so funny.
0: That's incredible. What do you think you have things in common? Would you bond over it? What was it like?
1: Yeah.
0: What was the biggest lesson you learned at dance school?
1: I reckon there's a couple dance teachers that we need to discuss over a couple of wines, probably.
0: Wow, that would be so sick.
1: It is sick. I wonder if he made it into Company. You get promoted in that dance school. It's very competitive.
0: Did you make it into Company?
1: I did. Okay. But I didn't make it into triples anyway.
0: If they did.

0: didn't make it into comedy, would you judge them for it?
1: I'd be surprised. But yes, I would, Luca. I would. And I'm not proud of that part of myself, but I would. Anyway, let's get this new song from my new friend, I guess. This is Red and Cat and Carmel with I Wanna.

0: You're listening to Triple J with Jordan Luca, and that's a new one from Red featuring Kat and Carmel, I Wanna. And just before, we were talking about how we wanted to talk to some fans of Olivia Dean.
1: Yes, fans who are supposedly actually going to the show because she's in the country right now. Every single person I've ever met missed out on tickets and had to wait in line for 3 hours to get tickets. But I've got some people who've texted in on 0439757555 who apparently actually managed to score tickets. We basically want to make sure that they're not bots. You hear so much about all the bots that are stealing all the tickets from all the real people. So we're going to get on these Olivia Dean ticket holders and just make sure that they're not bloody robots, okay?
0: I'm not convinced yet. They're going to have to do some trials and tribulations to prove it to me.
1: Bot testing Olivia Dean fans after this on Triple J, Stan Atlantic.

0: Troye Sivan has dropped his new album, She's the Best.
1: She's the Best.
0: An homage to the women in his life, the record blends Troye's signature weird pop with appearances from Charlie XCX, Madonna, and Lily Rose Depp.
1: Party on the way to the party at the park. Party in the bush, party under the bridge. Party at the restaurant, party at the club.
0: In an Australian radio exclusive, Troye Sivan joined me on Triple J Mornings to chat all about it.
2: The only thing that has ever been constant for me is my girls. If we can pull this off, it's amazing. If we can't, this is an absolute, like, dumpster fire of an idea. I want to be able to, like, listen to the album in 10 years and still kind of, like, be surprised by some things.
0: You'll hear the conversation when I'm back on air this Wednesday, or you can catch the full interview right now on Triple J's YouTube channel. Like

0: 2 from Generation and Young Lean. You're listening to Triple J with Jordan and Luca. And we've been talking about how Olivia Dean is in the country right now. Just come be the man I need. Tell me you got something to give. I want it. I kinda like it. And all we keep hearing is about like how people missed out on tickets. I don't think spoken to anyone who's been at the shows or who have been able to purchase tickets for the ones coming up. So we're talking to people who actually got tickets and checking to see if they're human or if they're bots. Luca, who we got?
1: Okay, we've got potential bot in Melbourne on the line. Evie, hello, how are you?
2: Hello, I'm good, thank you. How are you going?
1: Not too bad at all. So you managed to get tickets to Olivia Dean. You were there on Monday?
2: Yes, correct.
1: How the hell was it?
2: It was so amazing. It was like the best thing ever.
1: Mm-hmm. Hell yeah, love
0: that. Exactly
1: that.
0: What a bot would say.
1: How was it getting the tickets? Was it tough?
2: It was my friend's mum got them because I joined the queue personally, and there was like 165 thousand people in front of me. It was like insane.
1: Amazing.
2: But she managed to squeeze in and get some, so that was.
1: Amazing. I'm so glad it worked out for you. But we do just have to check because you hear so many horror stories of humans missing out to bots. So we've got a quick little bot test, Evie. You know when you're on the internet and it asks you, like, are you a robot? It's basically one of those. So those things seemingly are obsessed with finding out whether or not humans know what a motorbike is. And we'll show you all those pictures and be like, which ones are motorbikes? And you've got to click on them. So we have an audio version of that. I've got two sounds I'm going to play for you. And then you're going to tell us if the first one or the second one was a motorbike. Does that sound okay?
2: Yeah.
1: All right, let's get it. Okay, there's that, your first sound, and then there's this. Evie, are you a robot? Which one of those was a motorbike?
2: I would say the first one.
1: You would?
0: Yeah. I like how you ponder that. Yeah, you know what? I think it might be the first. Okay. Human confirmed.
1: Human confirmed. I'm so glad you had a nice time. Thank you, Evie. All right. Bot check. Up next, we got in Kirrawee, Taylor. Hello. How are you?
3: Good. How are you?
1: Not too bloody bad. Thank you. So you're in Sydney. You're going tonight to Olivia Dean?
3: Yeah.
1: Okay. Nice, nice, nice. How's the ticket buying process?
3: It was quite easy in my defense. I'm usually pretty okay at getting them.
1: Easy for a bot to sneak in, to hack the firewall and to do all that sort of stuff. All right, we've done the motorbike check. You know, Taylor, these are other checks. They'll show you a bunch of numbers or letters, but they're all like written all swirly and crazy style, and then you got to type what the numbers are. All right, we've got one of those. So I've got a little piece of audio for you, and you please tell us what numbers they are. Ready to go?
3: Okay.
1: 6, 1, 3, 12. Okay. What numbers were they?
3: 1, 3, and 12.
1: Ooh, okay. Oh, you've failed your first robot test, but you do get to redo these things. You can hear it again right here. 6, 1, 3, 12. What are you hearing there, Ms. Robot?
3: Ooh. I definitely heard 1, 3. Ooh, I'm stuck on the last one.
0: Oh, classic robot response.
3: Yeah.
1: All right, little Miss Bot. You generally get 3 of these goes. So it's your final chance. I'll give you a clue. There's 4 numbers. Why am I helping out the robot? This is terrible. There's 4 numbers in there. You're listening for 4. Here it is. 6, 1, 3, 12. Thoughts?
3: 1, 3, 12, 5.
1: Oh my God, robot confirmed. Somebody find her. Take those tickets off her. No, it was 6, 1, 3, 12.
3: What?
1: There's a sneaky little 6 up there. It's like when ChatGPT gets confused. Oh, I never knew.
0: Oh, yes. I'll roar for you.
1: Well, I personally am devastated that a robot has found their way into the show, but I guess I hope you have a good time.
3: Oh, no.
1: Who are you going with?
3: I'm going with my best friend.
0: Oh, that'll be great. 2 little sentient bots enjoying a little bit of man I need. I think, I'm warming to it. I'm warming to it.
1: Come be the motherboard I need.
3: Yeah.
1: All right. Well, you failed the robot test, but have a ripper time. Keep texting in. We got more robot tests to give out. 0439 757
0: To give out.
1: Free robot checks here at the Triple J studio. What's it going to be?
0: It's all good. Not sus at all.
1: Let's get a bit of this right here. It's Becca Hatch, Black Flower on Triple J.

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0: Fitzpatrick with Triple J News. New York City officials are demanding answers after a U.S. federal immigration agent shot and wounded a man during an arrest. Here's Sam Wilkinson.
1: The Department of Homeland Security says the shooting happened during a targeted enforcement operation when an ICE officer discharged his weapon, injuring a Dominican man who survived and is being treated in hospital. The agency says the man had a prior grand larceny conviction. But New York Mayor Zoran Mamdani has called the shooting unconscionable and incredibly serious. Homeland Security says its officers are being forced to make

0: anchorists in unpredictable and dangerous environments. Meanwhile, local officials and protesters gathered near the scene, chanting for ICE to leave the city.
1: Back home, the Australian Federal Police is working with Monash University and developing a special artificial intelligence tool to help triage and escalate reports of online child victimisation. Olivia Casely has more.
2: AFP Commissioner Chrissy Barrett says the proposed tool was sparked by alarming data. 1 in 3 Australian kids victimised online tell no one or turn to AI chatbots for help. Warning that AI cannot replace human support, she urged caregivers to watch for behavioural changes and talk openly with their children about potential harm.
3: For me, that protective factor that I keep talking about, it's a whole of society responsibility.
2: Asked whether the government should extend its under 16 social media ban to chatbots, the commissioner said that while bans were a conversation starter, a shared community effort was needed to keep an eye on what kids are doing online.
1: Back home, Federal Labor MP Luke Gosling says in the future, Territorians will look back on his arrest and prosecution and shake their heads as his lawyer seeks to have the charges against him dropped. The member for the Darwin-based seat of Solomon has been charged with 2 counts of assaulting the NT administrator at the NT Thai Festival in July and breaching his bail in August, allegations he denies. Mr. Gosling says he will run for Labor pre-selection again at the 2028 election.
4: This will in the future go down as something that the Territory will look at, shake their head, but it ultimately move on from.
1: Briefly, City of Sydney Councillor Yvonne Weldon has come forward as the complainant at the centre of prominent Indigenous elder Mick Mundine's child sexual assault charges. Mr. Mundine was arrested on Thursday by the Sex Crime Squad over an historical sexual assault allegation involving a 15-year-old girl, which is alleged to have taken place in Redfern in 1986. Mr. Mundine has been granted bail and will face court next week. And to the AFL, the Adelaide Crows will look to add Sydney veteran Harry Cunningham to its rookie list with a coaching pathway included after retirement. Triple J.

0: with Jordan and Luca on Triple J. Oh.
1: Well, hello. Happy Friday, and a particularly, I guess, happier Friday for anyone who managed to get tickets for Olivia Dean.
2: What I want is a ticket.
1: No, it seems like nobody has been able to get tickets. She's in the country right now. She's been in Melbourne. She's about to go to Sydney and Brisbane. But all we're seeing is people who missed out on tickets. So we're trying to find out if anybody actually had tickets and saw her in Melbourne or has some for her upcoming shows. And we're checking to see if they're human or if they're bots.
2: Yeah. I spoke to somebody who went in Melbourne. Trust that they're a human. Somebody who's heading along tonight in Sydney was discovered to be a bot.
1: So keep your eyes peeled for anyone made out of aluminium.
2: There's going to be those scary AI robots, full audience, full of scary AI robots at Olivia Dean Sydney tonight. All right, we have Evie, who I believe is in Adelaide, but Evie, you went to the Olivia Dean Melbourne show, is that right?
3: Yes, I did.
2: Whoa, did you travel over just for it?
3: Yes.
2: Okay.
3: I made a good holiday out of it.
2: Wow, sounds like you're a big fan, or at least doing a good impression of a big fan.
1: Yeah, sounds like someone who did their homework on what humans say. I made a big holiday. Sure.
2: Okay, Evie, are you ready to be bot tested? We just want to make sure no more bots got these tickets. You ready?
3: I've got it.
2: Okay, nice. So these things are also obsessed with asking if you're a robot by asking if you know what traffic lights look like. You know those ones, Evie, where it's like, click on the traffic lights and there's five pictures.
1: And you find out you don't really know what a traffic light looks like.
2: You're like, not in that country. What's that one? I don't know. So I have two sounds here. One's the traffic light sound. One's not a traffic light sound. I'm going to play them both for you. You tell me which one is the real traffic light sound, okay?
3: Okay.
2: All right. First sound. That's it right there. Second sound. Mm-hmm. Evie, if that is your real name, which one of those was a real traffic light?
3: I'm going to say it was the first one.
2: Human confirmed.
1: Human confirmed. And thank the Lord.
2: Any chance you know what the second sound was?
3: It sounded like gunshots.
2: It was a cartoon woodpecker. It was a beautiful bird going to absolute town. Mate, I'm so glad that a human got those tickets, and I'm so glad you had a lovely time. Have a beautiful weekend, Evie.
3: Thank you.
2: Unbelievable. All right, let's get into a real-ass human right here. A real goddamn human. More at Triple J.

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0: Tullamarines, Flight Path on Triple J Drive. Jordan and Luke with you. Our beautiful, funny friend Alexi Toliopoulos coming through super soon to talk some movies, play Not My Number. Going to be a real fun Friday afternoon. Speaking of comedy legends, last night I was lucky enough to open up for Aaron Chen, as discussed yesterday.
1: Yes, I had a cheeky little crush, by the way. No. He won't say it, but I will.
0: You weren't there. You haven't spoken to anyone who was. It could have been the worst bomb of my life.
1: You were glowing.
0: Nah, as expected, his crowd was sweethearts. Got a few messages from people who were like, "I listen to you on Triple J. Didn't expect you to come out over for Chen." He was like, "Hell yeah, dog."
1: Hell yeah.
0: And so yesterday we were talking about how I wanted you to pick my walk-on song. In the end, I didn't get to have that much say. I was sort of rocked. I was like, "Oh, is there any chance?" They're like, "Oh, sorry, it's sort of like what's preloaded, but we've got a couple of options." So in the end, it was me walking on to this. Sung along on the way to the microphone. Great vibe, great walk-on
1: yes.
0: song. Couldn't ask for more. And then beautiful Chenny walked onto this. Every single night, I pray that my tits are sitting right. Moulin Rouge, my corset is so tight. Beautiful Adela right there. So when we were asking yesterday what would be a good song to walk out to, we got so many good suggestions, but we sort of wanted to flip it and give each other what would be actually the worst possible walkout song.
1: Mm-hmm.
0: So we don't know what we've prepared for each other here, but I have, up my sleeve, Jordan, three of what I think would be terrible songs to walk out to for you.
1: Mm-hmm. Yep.
0: And then you have three that would be terrible for me. So why don't you kick us off? What do we got?
1: Okay, this is option number one.
0: Hate that. That's good.
1: I know, but I you're not much of a duff head, and I feel like it would set the wrong precedent for what's coming.
0: I could roll out there in a stupid little fedora.
1: Yeah.
0: In a big sweater vest. I like that.
1: Yeah, sure. I'm breadcrumbing you, Luca. Get ready for option three.
0: Oh, okay. All right, imagine this. You're sitting in a beautiful theater. The lights dim. The anticipation grows. Ladies and gentlemen, please welcome to the stage, Jordan Barr. Everybody heard. Good vibe.
1: Well, I mean, it wouldn't be the first time that somebody's described an hour of comedy from me as a hurting time.
0: Everybody in this room hurts, that's for damn sure. She's hurting up there by the look of it too.
1: I would also, I can't help but walk on the beat. I'd be walking so slowly up there. It'd take me 10 minutes. So thank you. Yeah, I'll think about it, sure. Option number two for you, Luca, is this song. Oh, she's sweet but a psycho.
0: Bang up.
1: I know, it was actually really hard because I kept finding these songs and being like, this would work.
0: Would be sweet. And hey, that kind of sums up me, I think, and my life and my persona and what I talk about. And so he's sweet, but he is a little psycho.
1: I imagine you singing on mic to this as well, just like Diet Pepsi. Maybe I've actually just curated a beautiful list for you. Yeah. I think I've done this wrong.
0: I think you've just set me up for years of comedy festivals to come. I'm fine. Thank you so much. All right, ladies and gentlemen, please welcome to the stage, Jordan Barr. I was dancing in the lesbian bar, I was dancing in the lesbian bar. Do you know this song?
1: No.
0: Not surprised. This is Jonathan Richmond. I was dancing in the lesbian bar. I love him so much, and he has written some of the most beautiful songs of all time. People might know from the Bond Lovers as well. But he does have a section of music which is really stupid and childish and sings about dancing in the lesbian bar. And I think it would be so on the nose and terrible for you.
1: Do you know how I would enter as well? I'd be coming through the curtains up the back, and I'd sort of boogie for, well, no pun intended, but I'd be boogieing forward slowly again.
0: Yep.
1: Again, it would take up 80% of the performance, just me getting to the mic with these. So thank you, Luca. And this, I thought, and I imagine you having to do this over and over again. You're in a world where this is the only option as a walk-on song for you. It is option number three.

0: What is this, and what musical is it from, and when did you see it on Broadway? Is this a musical song? It sounds like a musical song.
1: Hey, you sweet summer child. This is Pentatonix, the iconic YouTube a cappella group that make every single song, even Sound of Silence, sound like a Christmas song.
0: This is Sound of Silence?
1: Yeah.

0: God. Oh my God. I can see why you're always so ashamed to open YouTube in front of everyone. Your algorithm is absolutely cooked.
1: It's about to be yours too, baby. Get ready.
0: Yeah, look, this would not be a great song to walk onto for comedy, but it would be handy because there would be people in the crowd singing along and I could look out and see who they are and I would know who to bully and make fun of, okay?
1: Who's blocked?
0: Who am I kicking out from the get-go? All right, please welcome to the stage for a beautiful night of stand-up comedy, Jordan Barr.
1: I don't know, I like it.
0: What did you do, think you're the shit? You're not even the fart? I was like, nah, SpongeBob. It doesn't get better than SpongeBob.
1: And you know what? The thing is, it can't get better than SpongeBob, so I'd be skipping onto this track. This is so good.
0: I think we're actually set. Man, back in the day, like before we ever worked here, Triple J used to do one night stand-up, where one night stand, they'd put on a stand-up show with the comedians who worked at the station stuff. This is the beginning of our pitch to bring it back and to use these as our walk-on songs for next year.
1: And it has to be these.
0: Please, we need to get it going. Any other horrific songs that would be terrible to walk out to? Let us know. What do we need to add to that list? Let's get some Ray right here on Triple J. Ray, are you somebody? Yeah.

0: Troy Meets World, new one from Troy Sivan, whose album, She's the Best, actually dropped today. If you haven't given it a full listen, like myself, we got homework to do on the weekend. I got to catch up. I've been hearing these singles and loving them, but I haven't done a full listen yet.
1: Yeah, I thought about grabbing it this morning, but I was, you know, rushing around a few different spots. I was like, I want to give it the space and the respect. I'll wait till the weekend when I can give it my full attention and I'll suss out what's going on. Man, like, obviously the big joke about it is that it's the first album to ever be a podcast, is what I keep saying online. Yeah. That song right there, it's the third song I've heard of it. He's not beating the podcast allegations.
0: No, not at all. And it's quite ironic that like he's also like having to like appear on a bunch of American podcasts promoting this album too. And I'm enjoying that most of them are just asking what A Party in the Bush is.
1: Yes. Seeing Troy Sivan explain a bush doof to like dozens of American podcast hosts has really made my week. But I'm into it, man. Like that party song especially, I really like. I'm keen to unpack the whole album.
0: Yeah. Well, Lucy Smith, our very own, sat down with him and spoke about the album in an Australian radio exclusive, and that whole thing dropped on the Triple J YouTube page today, so you can go check it out. It's pretty awesome.
1: Yeah, really sick. 30-minute chat. Lucy, one of the best in the biz, talking to Troy Sivan all about the new album, what's coming for him. Catch that on the Triple J YouTube. We're going to hang with our beautiful, funny Greek friend, Alexi Toliopoulos, right after this. Skourias on Triple J.

0: feature album on Triple J.
1: G'day, good people. It is Henry here from Old Mervs, and our record, Car Parks, is your feature album this week on Triple J.
2: This song's called Old Friend. Yeah, a bit emo, but a great song that we were really stoked with when we wrote it. Yeah, if you like it, that's a win for us. So cheers.

0: Old Mervs right there, old friend off our feature album. It is Jordan and Luca with you on Triple J Drive, and we are joined by, yes indeed, an old friend. You've seen him on Guy Mott Spelling Bee, the Comedy Festival Gala. He's the prince of everybody's heart. It's Alexi Doliopoulos.
1: Wow, wow, wow. A pleasure to be among my friends. Both you in the room with me now, and all of you listening out there, I consider you my friends.
0: Very sweet of you. You don't have your headphones on, so you don't know that Zorba the Greek's playing right now.
1: No, okay. But I walk around as if it is anyway, you know? That's one of my secrets to life is always have a Zorba in your heart.
2: You got secrets to life?
1: I've got many secrets to life, many secrets to life. I divulge them, but I keep them to myself sometimes too, as is the way of a secret.
2: Of course.
0: We've got a hot game up our sleeve called Not My Number. We'll get into it in a bit, but when you came in, you said, I've got some summer secrets. Should we get into my summer secrets? What's going on?
1: Yeah, summer secrets. I have my secrets to living a good summer. And, you know, we're springing into summer right now.
2: We absolutely are.
1: That is what spring means. It's the springboard into summer.
2: Really? I never thought about that.
1: Well, now you're learning a thing or two, maybe.
2: I'm always learning when you're here, Alexi, for better or worse.
1: I'd love to share my knowledge amongst my pals. But I think summer, there are many secrets to having a successful summer, I would say. Many secrets.
0: Dude, I'm desperate. I've failed summer really badly the last few times, okay? I really need to have a good summer this time. What have we got?
1: Well, I would say the first summer secret is you can have ice cream whenever you want.
0: It really is true.
1: And you can be wandering around the streets with a cone in your hand and a song in your heart or a cup full of ice cream too. And you can have any time of day. It's okay.
2: Are you a cone or cup guy?
1: I prefer the cup method,
2: but
1: I have partaken in a cone or two in one time.
0: Like, I wouldn't say no to a cone. I wouldn't kick a cone out of bed.
2: A cone and a cup, why not?
1: I think sometimes, there's another summer secret where if you go to a fast food place that serves an ice cream and they serve it cone style and they have cups, you can just go, give me the cone. And then give me the cup on the side and you dunk the cone in the cup. That's a whole new thing. That's one of my summer secrets, guys. But I was on my way here and I was a little bit too early to be allowed into the ABC. Mm-hmm. I'm no longer an employee here. And then I was like, I'll go for a stroll. And my secret was I was going to go eat an ice cream. But I went to a frozen yogurt place and I would say frozen yogurt has taken Australia by storm once again.
0: Yes, it really has. The Yochis are rammed. Everybody's posting it everywhere. Are you a fan?
1: I am a fan of anything cold and sweet. That is true. But I don't always partake in the frozen yogurt, mainly because the frozen yogurt, there's something else going on there. They don't teach you. They let you in loose.
0: Yes. Yeah.
1: Like, I think that I agree someone should not have rules. But when you go into a frozen yogurt place, they're like, here's a cup, a size you've never even imagined.
2: Yeah.
1: And then you control how it goes inside the cup. And like, you see a professional do it, like someone who's pulling cones all day long.
2: Yeah.
1: And like, they can control, they can control the way the yogurt comes out. They're master at it. They've studied it. They've practiced it. I'm by the amateur. Someone who's an enthusiast. Uh-huh. I go in, I have no control over the way that it's coiling out. And I'm getting all this extra,
0: There's air pockets
1: in
0: your yogurt.
1: I'm getting air pockets. I don't know how to fill the air pockets. So then I go, well, I've got all this air, this negative space, you know?
0: There's dark matter in my frozen yogurt.
1: I don't want this negative space.

0: Hey, so I'm like, okay, now let me fill it up with the toppings. Then I go to the counter and they say a number of an unholy magnitude of how much I have to pay for this frozen yogurt, because I guess it weighs 6 kilograms by the time I'm paying for it. So they need to be teaching this in schools or something, like how to control the frozen yogurt, the way that it excretes from the machine. They've got to teach the control.
1: That is true. A bit less beep test in high school syllabus, a bit more teaching you how to save money down at the frozen yogurt,
0: because
1: it's driving us up the wall. It used to be the smashed avocado that people made fun of us for not buying houses. I bought 2 Yochis and now I'm out of the market.
0: You're done. And I'm taking 2 creams to the dome every day in summer. So it's like I'm losing out. I'm going crazy.
2: In one of my darker moments, I did get some frozen yogurt delivered to the house, and that set me back $35.
0: Good Lord. Can I need to ask you a little bit more about this. I'm so sorry.
2: Sure, yeah.
0: Because this is a summer secret you've divulged now. And the only way you can get that summer satisfaction is if you allow that summer secret to be aired out.
2: Mm-hmm.
0: When you're ordering a frozen yogurt online, how that? Like, because part of it is you're going, well, I'm making my choice in the flavor, then I'm piling in little mochis and stuff.
2: Look, I'll say this much. The buyer's experience is nowhere near as close as when you're going into the store. Yep. You don't have as many options, and then you're sort of at the whim of whatever teenager is working there that day to set it up for you. But
0: is it the people at the store doing it, or do you think it's the drivers going, like, you know what? She put $35 on this one. I'm going to go in and just take a few risks. I'm going to take a few risks on old JB here on my little app, because that would be interesting.
2: I don't know who did it, but I can tell you this much. They certainly didn't take any risks.
0: Wow,
2: they
0: stuck to
2: the order.
0: It was a big?
2: Yeah.
0: Or was it melted?
2: No.
0: Wow.
2: Huge.
1: This is horrendous. Alexis, come in here trying to give us summer secrets, and all you're giving us is negativity around summer. This surely can't be a key to a good summer, is a home-delivered froyo.
2: But there's only one secret so far.
0: I would say a summer secret is there are no rules. Anything can happen in summer. You could, in summer, leave your home wearing only a size 8XL t-shirt. And that's and maybe a couple of sandals on your feet.
1: Moo-moo style.
0: Moo-moo style. And you go, people go, that's normal. I go, that's just summer. Summer, the rules are out the window. And I think that's okay.
2: Yeah.
0: I abide by that.
1: The rules are out the window and the window's open because it's summer. We need to burp this house right now.
0: Mm-hmm. Absolutely.
1: We need to belch the apartment.
0: We need to be belching that apartment. That's one of the secrets. Keep a window open.
1: Can you come over and belch my apartment with me tonight?
0: I'd love to. I love to tap the walls, try and get those burps out of the walls, you know.
1: So you're evidently a summer lover. Would you say that on a scale of 1 to 10, you'd rate summer 10 out of 10?
0: No, probably about a 6.
1: What?
0: Yeah, probably about a 6. Summer is at a 6, you know? I think autumn's my favourite month, or favourite season, I'd
1: Come
0: say.
1: Come on, mate. The ABC is losing credibility by the day, and now you're coming on here.
0: I'm a summer expert. I'm a summer expert, but, you know, the other seasons I enjoy, autumn I think is just splendid. The way the leaves turn. They go from a green to a crisp orange and red, and I think that's beautiful.
1: It is absolutely gorgeous.
0: It's stunning.
1: It speaks to the evolution we experience as human and the decay we must inevitably embrace.
0: Absolutely, and I think that's beautiful to have, like, you know, an autumnal sense of melancholy. And I've got a tear in my eye as I'm saying that. Let it be known there's tears brewing in the corners of my eyes.
1: Well, let's get this beautiful boy a tissue. We need to look after you because we've got a game for you. It's called Not My Number. All we need for you to do right now is just think of a number between 1 and 10 in your head and don't say it out loud. You got it?
0: I'm trying to. I've yet to lock in a number, but I'm starting to think of numbers. Currently 3's in my head.
1: Let's give it a go.
0: But that's not going to be one of the ones I choose. So there's already one that you don't need to think about. Whoa, I'll give you that.
1: You've made our job 10% easier. All right. Lock in your number. Let's get into Not My Number after this. It's Lord on Triple J.
3: In my head, I play a supercut of us. All the magic we gave off.

0: It's Lord, Supercut, on Triple J Drive. Jordan and Luca with you. We're hanging with our beautiful friend, Alexi Toliopoulos. You were giving some summer secrets. Hayden has texted in on 0439757555 saying, I want whatever this guy's on. You gave us the rundown while Supercut was playing. What's in your belly right now?
1: What's in my belly right now? Hayden, I can divulge these secrets to you right now. Moments before coming on air, I had a taro frozen yogurt with the Dubai pistachio katayifi cream on top.
0: You're on the influencer diet. You eat only viral products, is that right?
1: I eat only viral foods.
0: Yep, it's the Dubai pistachio for dinner.
1: I've been eating a freaking Dubai labubu all year long. Mate. That's
0: dirty,
1: my lunch.
0: Dirty cabbage for breakfast. I've had a
1: beautiful long lunch with my friends. And I also have in my system, I went to have tapas at a lovely Basque restaurant.
2: Oh, did you get some patatas?
1: I had some patatas bravas.
2: Yeah.
1: I had some prawns. Delish. I had some little pieces of steak.
0: Whoa.
2: What a Friday.
1: Yeah, you better believe I live it luxuriously.
0: All right, you've lived a luxurious day. Now it's time to get serious, mate. You ready to play our game, Not My Number?
1: Yes, I've just thought of a number now. Let's I forgot to think of it during the break, so sorry I didn't play by the rules. The number is now in my head.
0: Okay. You don't have my number. You've got a number locked in between 1 and 10. Do not tell us. It is Jordan and my job to figure out what number you're thinking. So we're going to ask you questions and you have to answer them with a thing that you would rate the number you have chosen, right? Okay. So an example might be, what is a chip flavor that's this number? And then say you've chosen 10 as your number, you'd say your favorite ever chip flavor.
1: Okay.
0: We understanding?
1: Yes, I understand. 10 means good, 1 means bad. And everything in between is in scale to those.
0: Yep.
2: Wow.
1: Yeah, it's not so hard to pick up this kind of game.
2: Wow, that's that tarot.
0: All right. Honestly, let's start right there then. Tell us a chip flavor that you would rate the number you've got in your head.
1: Wow, okay. Wow. Okay, the chip flavor would probably... this would be a three cheese. Chip
2: flavor.
1: Like a cheese chip.
0: All right. For me personally, that's way down. I've got a 1 on the mind straight out the gate. So I'm thinking this is negative vibes.
1: Wow. Oh, it would be like you go in and go, okay, the flavor's got some Parmigiano or something. You know? Go, yeah. This is also the chip I ate most recently. So that's it's a clear level for me. I'm really set on my level for this chip.
0: Fresh out of the brain, we've got chip flavor, triple cheese. Jordan?
1: Like a cheese. But from a deluxe brand.
2: From a deluxe brand. Okay,
1: you know, not from the common folk.
2: Okay.
1: But a cheese nonetheless.
2: Okay, Alexi, can I ask?
1: Can I ask anything.
2: Oh, thank you. You're the greatest guest ever.
1: I will say everything I have in my heart on air today for you, Jordan.
2: Can you tell us what bug you would rate this number?
1: What bug?
2: A bug.
1: My God, I'm trying to think of bugs, good and bad. Okay, I've thought of good and bad bugs. I would say this is a cicada.
2: A cicada.
1: Ooh. Yeah, cicada. Yeah.
0: Okay, now I'm thinking of the other end of the scale because that's a pretty premium bug in my opinion.
1: It's a nice bug.
0: You got the bug itself is good, but the thing they leave behind. Whew.
1: Well, I mean, putting that into account too. Let's just say when I thought of cicada, before I thought of the real bug, I thought of its exoskeleton shell that's left behind when it moves on and starts a new life.
2: And look, it's a great bug and no disrespect, but that noise can piss you off though. Mm-hmm. So who knows?
0: All right.
1: So I think it's a beautiful noise, but it can piss you off. I agree to all those things.
0: We got a three cheese chip. We got a cicada. Mm-hmm. What about reasons to appear on the front page of the newspaper?
1: Wow, okay. Then I would say the weather. Yeah, it would just be like in the corner of the front page of the newspaper.
0: No, sorry,
1: just
0: for you to be on the front page.
1: For me to be on the front page. Oh, wow. Well, then it would just be me in a corner, my face next to the weather. Okay. You know, like, it's going to be nice today.
0: pretty minimal appearance.
1: Yeah, I would say I don't think I've ever been on the front page. I've been amongst the pages. So I don't know. It's scary to think about what would get me on the front page. I don't know.
2: Not good things, Alexi.
1: Yeah,
2: not good.
1: I'm being spiraled right now. Sorry, I don't know. You can discount that one. That doesn't count to, you know. You can think about the weather if you want to.
0: About
1: if you want to take that as a clue.
0: Ago, you were like, I understand this game. It's extremely easy to understand. I'm on board. What happened?
1: I didn't think I'd go existential think about what if scenarios of my life being in the newspaper. I don't know. I don't know.
0: Right. So you're on there sort of guest presenting the weather on the front page of the newspaper.
1: Guest presenting the weather, yeah.
2: Okay. What would you rate, what length of pant would this rating be?
1: Wow. Okay. I would say this length of pant is, it's touching the shoe.
2: It's touching the shoe.
1: It's touching the shoe.
0: Like just kissing the tongue of the shoe, or
1: yes,
0: is it drooping all over?
1: There's not
0: the
1: a
0: thing?
1: Break.
2: A little cropped.
1: Yes, a little crop. It's not making a break.
0: But yeah. You can't see ankle? There's no sock?
1: You can a taste of the sock.
2: If you crossed your legs, you could see
1: you
2: it.
1: You could tell the colour. I'm wearing quite a high crop
0: you're
1: right
0: showing,
1: now.
0: You're showing a lot of ankle.
1: Showing a lot of ankle. A
0: whole lot of ankle.
1: Well, not a, I'm wearing a sock. Let it be known I'm wearing a pink sock. But I've got a high crop on my pants.
2: Mm-hmm,
1: I
2: mm-hmm.
1: would say it is less cropped than mine.
2: Okay.
1: But they're not billowing over the shoe. We're not got a JNCO jean situation or anything, you
2: okay.
1: know?
2: Okay.
0: All right. Okay. So we had for a chip, three cheese, but from like a quite a fancy type brand.
1: A respected brand.
0: Yep. For reason to appear on the newspaper, you're in there sort of guest presenting, appearing right next to the weather.
1: It's the weather,
0: maybe
1: you
0: your,
1: know.
0: Your face is in the sun, Teletubby styles.
1: Yeah, I like that. But I don't have sunglasses on. I'm wearing transition lenses.
0: And Jordan, what did you ask?
2: I asked what bug would come in at this number for you. You said cicada. And what like length of pant, which we've just found out, is just touching the shoe, slightly cropped, you might say.
1: But no break.
2: No
1: There's
2: break.
1: There's no break. The pant is a solid straight, you know?
0: Okay, the answers are locked in. What the hell number do we think that translates to? I'm still thinking pretty on the low end scale, but we need some help. If you have maybe some questions that we would also like to ask Alexi, what do we think? What else should we ask? If you've got any more questions to try to figure out this number, 0439757555. Let's get back into Not My Number real soon. From Foles right here on Triple J.

0: shots on 6 p.m. on a Friday. Chill.
1: Hey there, Tweon Fitzpatrick with Triple J News. An upcoming ban on the use of credit cards to make payments to the Australian Tax Office has been delayed following federal government intervention. Isabella Tolhurst explains.
2: The ATO announced last week it would stop accepting credit card payments for tax bills from December in response to the Reserve Bank's ban on card surcharges. The government has faced significant pressure over the plan, with small businesses reacting furiously. Now Treasurer Jim Chalmers has announced the government would give the ATO extra funds to delay the ban until June 30, allowing more consultation on the changes.
3: We try not to interfere or intervene, whether it's the design of the surcharge ban or the implementation, but we've stepped in here.
2: The coalition has called for the credit card ban to be scrapped altogether.
1: To the US, and plans to live stream an execution have been condemned as a violation of international human rights law. The Pentagon announced that Nadal Malik Hassan's execution by firing squad would be live streamed on the 3rd of December. Hassan was a former

0: Army psychiatrist who shot and killed 13 people at the Fort Hood military base in 2009. Yale University military justice lecturer Eugene Fidel says it's a regrettable decision.
1: The U.S. would be in some really terrible company if it goes ahead with a public execution. Among the countries, the few countries that have public executions are North Korea and, wait for it, Iran.
0: Meanwhile, New York City Mayor Zoran Mamdani says he'll demand U.S. President Donald Trump end all federal immigration enforcement actions in the city. It follows ICE agents shooting and wounding a Dominican man while arresting him in Manhattan. Mr. Mamdani says he's received reports the agents fired while the man was inside a vehicle with a five-year-old child who was apparently unhurt. He's condemned their actions.
2: ICE undermines public safety. It makes us less safe. New York City will not stand by while ICE agents shoot New Yorkers. And we will not back down from the demand that so many, including myself, have put forward. This is an agency that must be abolished.
0: Elsewhere, Japan's Weather Bureau says the current El Nino phenomenon has strengthened in the past month to the strongest on record. The Bureau says the sea surface temperature in the monitoring region was 4 degrees Celsius higher during September, the most since records began in 1949. And a campaign has been launched to trial a pet-friendly carriage on New South Wales trains and metro services. People aren't allowed to bring dogs onto train and metro carriages in New South Wales unless they're accredited assistance animals. Transport for New South Wales says it's aware of the petition and welcomes feedback.

0: with Jordan and Luca on Triple J.
1: Hello, hello.
2: Hi.
1: Happy Friday. That is us, Jordan and Luca, and we're joined by a comedian, podcaster, and Greek, Alexi Toliopoulos. Alexi, welcome back. You ready to jump back into Not My Number?
3: You better believe I'm ready, boss.
2: You better be.
3: I'm ready. I'm ready. I retained my number.
1: Okay. So, in this game, we are trying to figure out a number between 1 and 10, which Alexi has locked into his head. We ask you questions, and you give us an answer that you would rate the number that you've thought of. So far, we asked you for a chip flavor. You said three cheese. You asked you for a bug.
3: But from a respected brand.
2: A respected brand.
1: A bug, you said cicada. For a reason to be on the front page of the newspaper, you said you're featured in the weather for some reason. For a length of pant, you said touching the shoe, not draping upon the shoe.
3: Yeah, no break.
1: And not above the ankle, but just a little kiss on the tongue of the shoe.
3: So, oh my gosh.
1: Beautiful.
3: Sorry, I'm sweating when you described it that way.
1: Our listeners have been texting in on 0439 757555, helping us with some more questions to ask you to figure out this number. You ready to cop them?
3: Of course.
1: Okay. So, to be rated this number of grandchild of an Italian nonna, what would you have had to do? So, if an Italian nonna is saying that you're a whatever number you've thought of,
3: what did you do
1: to deserve it?
3: Wait, so can I... Wait, this one I'm confused on. Because this is a different scale than I'm used to. I'm Greek, after all. It's very different to Italian. But is it so... Say this nonna has 10 grandchildren. Would this be their... One is their favorite. They go, this is the number one ranked grandchild.
1: How many grandchildren?
3: And then I've got a 10th grandchild who's my least favorite grandchild. It's a different scale that we're working on.
1: How many grandchildren she has doesn't matter.
3: Okay.
1: She's rating you out of 10 as a grandchild based on the behavior that you do.
3: Okay. Well, hate to say this. First thing would be the grandchild is a girl. I think that's important to know. I think it says a lot.
1: What are you implying about the Italian community?
3: I know about having Mediterranean grandparents, and I know it as being the prince of the family. So I know what's going on. I would say it is a girl who is unmarried.
2: Okay.
3: She's unmarried and is at an age where she might want to have been married or
2: you
3: whatever.
2: You nearly said should there.
3: Yeah, well, I'm in character as a nonna. I'm half in character.
1: Okay, yeah.
3: I would say this girl, she should be married and she has graduated university.
2: Mm-hmm.
3: She had honors. She had honors.
2: So she's an overachiever.
3: She had honors.
2: She had honors.
3: Okay. She had honors.
1: Okay.
3: She got honors.
1: I was thinking like, low, medium, low end of the spectrum, and that confirms that for me. Some more questions from Elliot. I've got a question for Not My Number. What would happen in a dream represented by this number?
3: Wow, a dream represented by this number. Elliot, wow, you are surrealist. You're a surrealist of yourself, sir, I would say.
2: A little Dali.
3: A little Dali, if you will. I would say, I've gone surrealist in my head. Help me with the scale again. The listeners are throwing me for a loop right now. The listeners throw me for a loop. Because now I'm in surrealist space. Am I to describe a dream that would represent this number?
2: Yes.
3: Not like rating the like what would happen. But should I go, this dream captures feelings and symbols associated with this number?
2: If you woke up in the morning and your partner was like, how was your dream? Then you describe the dream and then at the end said, rate that out of 10.
3: I would say this dream, I'm in this dream and it's representing symbols attached to this number.
2: Yep.
3: I would say in this dream, there was a little boy and this little boy had a nasty streak to him, this little boy. This little boy, I believe, was the spawn of Satan himself. This is Damien, son of the devil, the omen.
2: Okay, that's
3: what I'm believing.
1: Sounds like quite a bad dream to me. Yeah. We have one more listener with one more question.
3: But that's just to represent symbols. I don't know. There's no scale applied to Elliot's question. I don't know how to do the scale of that. I can only think about dreams like in Jungian symbols. Sorry,
2: guys.
3: Of course.
1: Scarlett in Sydney, what is your question for Alexi for Not My Number?
4: If you had this many shots, in like quick succession, let's say like in no more than like in the span of an hour.
3: Yes.
4: How drunk would you be?
3: In the span of an hour, if I'm having this many shots, what's in the drink, dude? What am I drinking?
1: Alcohol.
4: a shot, like straight liquor.
3: Straight liquor? Like, what do you mean? That's like methylated spirit?
4: Okay,
3: like
4: 100 tequila, like, we're vodka. Doing tequila shots.
3: Tequila shots.
2: Thank you, Scarlett.
3: Okay, let the record show, if you're asking about me,

0: I'm around 6 foot tall, so I'm quite tall, and I'm big. I'm a big boy. I'm husky. I've been husky my whole life. I can take a few shots to the dome. I would say, yeah, I'd be pretty loosey-goosey. I'd be pretty loosey-goosey after that hour.
1: But not like completely gone.
0: But I'm huge.
1: Yeah.
0: I'm a huge guy. I've been huge most of my life, you know?
2: Okay. But would you be spilling secrets?
0: Absolutely, yeah.
2: Oh, okay, that's a good one.
0: I have a crush. I have a crush.
1: Okay, Scarlett, this I think was maybe the most helpful question of them all. Thank you so much. If you have any guesses, what number is Alexi thinking of? 0439757555. Let's lock in our guesses after this. Beba doobie or Triple J.

0: Memories, be a doobie on Triple J Drive. Jordan, we're going with you. Jordan didn't think we were about to go on air just then. Hello.
1: Sorry, I've clocked off. I'm out of here. What's the time? I'm going.
0: Alexi Toliopoulos is here with us. We're about to wrap up. Not my number. So our beautiful boy thought of a number between 1 and 10. We asked you so many questions. We asked you for a chip flavour, and you had to answer these questions with a thing that you would rate the number that's in your head. Chip flavour, you said three cheeses, but by a fancy brand. We're thinking like a matte finish on the bag.
2: It's shiny, but it's a beautiful colour and shiny.
0: Not that fancy. Yeah. For a bug, you said cicada. For reasons to be on the newspaper, you were in the weather report. For length of pants, it's just touching the shoe, but not too much ankle.
2: No break. Let the record, there's no break.
0: No break. And then our beautiful listeners had so many good questions. Somebody said for an Italian nonna to rate you this number, what would you have to have done as their grandchild? You said you'd be a female,
2: you'd be born a girl, was the most important.
0: But with honours at tertiary education.
2: Yes. Yes. But not married.
0: For what sort of dream would be this number? Evil, scary, spooky stuff. Damien's coming to mind.
2: Yes, but this was not in scale. That one was, let the record show, when I received that one, that I could only answer in Jungian symbols. Yes. I can't do it in scale.
0: And for the amount of shots, if you had this many shots that your number is, how drunk would you be in an hour? You said like

0: Quite, but not completely gone.
1: And I'm huge.
0: Yeah.
1: I'm big boy. I'm 6 foot tall. I weigh over 100 kilograms. So I can take a few.
2: Mm-hmm,
1: but I'd be
2: mm-hmm.
1: loosey-goose.
0: This guy's getting loosey-goose. So.
1: Yeah, I'd tell secrets.
0: There's all sorts of guesses as to what number people are thinking on the text line. Keep them rolling in, 0439757555. But Jordan, what do you reckon? What number is our beautiful boy Lexi thinking of?
2: Okay, there are a few clues here. I think the three cheese thing, I'm like, I don't think it would be up the top because some it can be risky with those three cheeses, yes. especially more. Also with fancy brands because they can be, they can have a bit of stank to them, I would say.
1: Wow.
2: A bit yucky.
1: Wow, wow,
2: but
1: Jordan.
2: The real giveaway for me was the dream answer, which I think is might be shocking because your, and I say this with love, your response was almost nonsensical, but what stuck out to me.
1: As, yeah, fair enough, mate, fair enough.
2: As sort of a casual fan of Satan and his friends, I would say what you saying that it was a demonic dream, I want to lock in the number 6. Okay. Luca, what are you thinking?
0: I'm thinking way further down. I'm thinking 3. 3 cheeses is a horrendous flavor of chip. A cicada, as impressive as it is, who likes a cicada? Who likes them? Not me. No, thank you.
1: Okay. Wow, wow, wow.
2: Oh, wow. All right.
1: Luke, I hate to say this. I thought you and I had much more in common after years and years of friendship. Now I'm learning maybe we have different views on this world.
2: Bug hater over here.
0: I don't mind them, but I just don't think they're the best. And there's any grasshopper is better than a cicada. And I know they're closely related.
1: Yes.
0: Yeah, I'm thinking way down the scale. What you said about the Italian grandchild was deeply disturbing, and I know we'll be dealing with complaints over that next week, but that's okay.
1: Sorry for breaking editorial policy, but I grew up in the Italian neighborhoods and I'm of Greek heritage myself. One face, one race is what we say amongst each other. We consider ourselves family.
0: And when you say we, John and I are not included in that way.
1: I'm talking about Greek and Italian culture. We're the same people.
0: I'm going to lock in 3. Does seem like most of the text line agrees with Jordan at 6.
2: Mm-hmm.
0: Alexi, do either of us have it?
1: The people have spoken and they have agreed with Jordan and myself. The number was dead on 6.
0: Oh.
1: It was 6. Slightly above the mid-range, but still within the mid-range.
0: So that is 3 cheese to you is a better than average chip flavor?
1: I had it yesterday.
0: I thought you were a gourmand. I thought you had great taste.
1: I didn't finish the packet, but it was a big packet. And I did, and I was like, but this is okay. It was a risk.
2: And
1: I took a risk on the 3 cheese flavor of chip. I thought I might use it as a crouton in the salad I was making. I didn't. I made real croutons.
2: That's genius.
1: Because I didn't like the chip that much to eat it more than 5 in the session.
2: And there's a lot of flavors of chip, Luca. You know, someone's got to come in at 6 and it's going to be the 3 cheese.
1: Exactly. What's a 10 to you? What's the best chip you've ever had from a packet?
0: Well, ironically, take away 2 of the cheeses, chuck in an onion, cheese and onion, my favourite flavour.
2: Wow.
1: Wow.
0: Yep. Are you serious?
1: There's
0: 2 superfluous cheeses and 1 not enough onion.
1: My God. I think that's horrifying to me. That's horrifying.
0: This is clearly an issue to sort out off air. Alexi, my brother, thank you so much for coming to play our silly game, Not My Number. You've got stuff to plug. You have an all-time great podcast called The Last Video Store where you speak to wonderful people about movies and stuff that they like to watch. You just interviewed Alexander Iñárritu.
1: Yeah, Alejandro González Iñárritu, the director of Digger, 2-time Academy Award-winning director. He was on the show just last week. Very cool to talk to him. That's The Last Video Store.
0: And about a month ago, you had on myself and Triple J's very own Culture King Angus Truscott to talk some very deep Star Wars lore.
1: Yes, and every now and then the boys come on and we talk deep Star Wars lore.
2: Ah,
1: and
2: the meeting of the virgins.
1: We're
0: due for another one. We're desperate to play the new pod racing video game.
1: Absolutely.
0: This weekend sometime. And this is exciting for anyone in Sydney or close to Sydney. You're hosting a Halloween screening of Little Shop of Horrors, one of my favourite movies.
1: Yes, this is part of a fun thing I've been doing at the Opera House for the last year or so, Saturday Film Club at the Sydney Opera House, where I screen a movie, I curate the movies, but movies I think are worth talking about, and there's plenty to talk in them. So I'm joined by a guest each time. We come out, we introduce the movie, and then after the film, we all talk about it together, and a dear friend of ours, Demi Lardner, is going to be co-hosting with me
2: The
1: 31st of October of Little Shop of Horrors. And if you've never seen it, it's one of the great, great horror comedy films.
0: Truly.
1: It's probably the best horror comedy musical.
0: Yeah,
2: it's one of the best musicals ever written, I would say.
1: I agree. I absolutely agree. It's so fun. Beautiful puppets directed by Miss Piggy and Yoda herself, Frank Oz. Just a cool, cool movie. If you've never seen it, it's just... I remember the first time I saw it when Steve Martin comes in as the dentist. It's the hardest I've ever laughed watching a movie.
0: Yeah, probably the best Steve Martin performance. Thank you so much for coming in, my brother. Check out everything Alexi does on the socials at This Is Alexi. Send him a DM if you're Italian and upset. Send him a DM with some chip flavor suggestions.
1: They love me. They get, well, they knew exactly what I meant. They knew straight away what the number was.
0: Back on Triple J Drive with Jordan Luca after this. Tinashe.

0: So Krista Pike, the death row inmate who survived a lethal injection in the US, is now apparently up and walking. This case has both astounded and even horrified people around the world. What is going to happen after this failed execution? G'day, it's Dave Marchese. Coming up on The Shake-Up, we're going to talk about this story and I'm keen to hear your thoughts. We're also getting into the influencer who was caught cheating in the Berlin Marathon, jumped on a bike to get to the finish line. What is going on?
1: Hack. 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

0: Ash, Nico, what you waiting for Like a Virgin just this morning with Abby and Tyrone on Triple J Breakfast, or Abby and Phil, I believe it was. Of course, covering Gwen Stefani. So sick. It's absolutely blowing up online. I believe the stats are it's the best performing Instagram post of a Like a Virgin to ever exist so
1: far. Really?
0: It's had the hottest first like 12 hours or whatever. It's popping.
1: Well, I mean, it makes sense. Also, that song in particular, that whole album, that just took me right back. That was like one of my go-tos in primary school. I was obsessed with it. And Ash Nico was sort of the perfect person to cover for it as well. And the outfit, I mean, that could be part of the shares too. I mean, it's 90% performance, but there's got to be some outfit stuff too.
0: Really, really sick. Go and check out the full video of it on the Triple J YouTube. You can catch all of the interview with Ash Nico up there as well. Next week for Like a Virgin, Conan Gray. So I-

0: great time.
1: It's, and a Lacquer version debut as well.
0: Yep, yep.
1: Yeah, that's always really exciting. He's just wrapped up his Wishbone tour with a series of shows around the country. And he released the deluxe version of Wishbone in April this year as well. And it's lots of songs that we've been loving here at Triple J, including Romeo and Vodka Cranby, my favourite drink, and also a nice song.
0: Yes, that will be on Breakfast next Friday for Lacquer version. We're about to head out for the week. We'll be back in your lives on Monday. Hope you have a delightful weekend. Handing you over now to Dave Marchese for Hack. Who's shaking it up?
2: I've got two people with the exact same name, which is always a fun thing to have on a shake-up. It makes it a bit hard to communicate, but we're going to do our best. We've actually done it before. This is the second time we've had this configuration
0: putting
2: of the shake-up
0: to the test as a radio host. Good luck.
2: You always need to push the boundaries. Am I right, guys?
1: Yes. Yeah, you got it.
2: You really do.
0: And
2: you
0: the
2: really
0: envelope
2: do.
0: As well. Don't forget
2: exactly,
0: that.
2: Exactly. And the envelope.
0: Never, can I never stop pushing?
2: That's exactly right. And happy birthday week, Jordan.
1: Oh, thank you so much. And I'm pushing it. I'll tell you that much.
2: Yeah, you are. You are. Hooray, boy. Hooray.
3: Every billionaire is a douchebag.
4: Parliament is a sick place.
5: I thought, oh my God, I might be an alcoholic. Obviously, I'm an inadequate guest. If
6: no, that's not what I'm saying.
7: Who's the Prime Minister?
2: Okay, hello, let's go. It's the Shake Up on Hack. I'm Dave Marchese and we're about to knock off for the end of the week. But before we do, as always, we've got to unpack some of the headlines that got you talking over the past few days. Here's a little bit of a taste of what's coming up.
8: Hack.
9: If you survive death row after two doses of lethal injection, should you walk?
10: One Nation has officially launched its Victorian election campaign.
11: Can you pass the nutritional yeast?
12: Living alone means paying the rent, electricity, groceries.
13: I find this highly disrespectful to people who have actually run the marathon.
14: On Triple J.
2: Yeah, later we're talking the

0: singles tax. Do you know what I mean when I say that? I'm talking about the extra costs that you're forking out when you can't split expenses with another person. You're not in a relationship, you're not part of a couple. Single people, get to the text line immediately, if not sooner. Tell me, how real is the single tax for you? What is the most annoying extra expense you're always copping as someone on your own? And do you have a workaround, a cheat code to pay less? 0439757555. But before we get into any of that, let's meet the shake-up crew for the week. And we did it once. We're going to do it again. Two Billies on the shake-up. First, editor-in-chief at the Daily Oz, Billy Fitzsimons. Welcome back.
1: Hello. Thank you for having me.
0: What's the week been like for you, Billy?
1: Oh, it's been a busy week, but good week of news, I think. Okay. There's been a lot happening.
0: Yeah, the stories have kept coming thick and fast, and even just like having a glance at what we're going to cover today, some interesting stuff out there, you got to say.
1: There is a lot out there.
0: There's a lot out there. What are the plans for the weekend? Are you lying low?
1: I knew you were going to ask that, and I was like, quickly, what can I come up with? Because I have nothing that interesting. Like, I have a housewarming, which will be...
0: That'll be fun.
1: So much fun.
0: Be fun.
1: But I'm not sure it's radio worthy.
0: No, I think it is. A housewarming's a good time.
1: It is now.
0: And hopefully you got some good weather as well.
1: Yes.
0: You can soak up a bit of that and just relaxing after a big week. There's no shame in that, Billy. Another Billy also joining us on the shake-up. Comedian Billy Darcy, how are you?
2: Dave, feeling good, considering I was really only booked because I have the same name as Billy. But I'm the Steve Bradbury of this radio show. I've come over the line and I'm here and I'm happy about it.
0: It's true. I said to producer Eva, we've got Billy Fitzsimons. You know what would be fun? If you can find another Billy, book them. Book them immediately.
2: I remember the jokes you were making last time about us having the same names.
0: Billy Squared.
2: They were electric.
0: Yeah, they were so good, weren't they? They've gone down in shake-up history. How are you feeling after the end of this week, Billy Darcy?
2: Feeling pretty bloody good. Was honestly just going to let the whole One Nation AI thing go through to the keeper.
0: Okay.
2: Didn't hear about it at the time, but you've brought it to my attention and now I feel like I'm in the zeitgeist with everyone else, chopping it up.
0: Yeah, it is something that maybe you would offer comment on. You're often when there's a big headline, you know, appearing on the feeds, you've got a take and you chuck it up. So I was surprised I didn't see one on this.
2: Yeah, I think with One Nation, such a cool radical party, they're always doing crazy stuff that you can't get into everyone because it's like...
0: Got to pick up.
2: Yeah, it's like chocolate. You can't fill up, you'll spoil your tea.
0: Oh, so true. So true. Well, look, we're going to get to that topic in a little bit. But first, remember, you're part of this conversation too. I want to hear your thoughts, your feelings, your emotions. Hit the text line. Let us have them and let's get into it.
3: Pak. Pak survived two different doses of a lethal injection as officials tried to put her to death.
4: On Triple J.
0: Yeah, is anyone else wondering why there is so much news around at the moment about executions? Sorry, I know this is a dark topic to kick off with, but there've been some of the biggest stories of the past week. A woman in the United States surviving what was supposed to be a lethal injection, now apparently up and walking. And the US government saying it's going to live stream an execution later this year.
4: Hacked.
5: Krista should never have been in this position.
3: Pike was convicted in the 1995 torture and murder of her classmate.
5: Lawyers say she's, quote, angry and confused.
6: We do not know what, if any, function she will regain in her arms.
5: After regaining consciousness following her botched execution last week.
7: We are bringing back public executions in the United States.
8: Firing squad execution of the Fort Hood shooter.
7: That you can watch it via live stream.
8: Maybe I'm just a crazy liberal, but I think public executions are weird.
4: On Triple J.
0: Yeah, these stories are very intense. I'm wondering what you think of the Krista Pike updates. She's up walking around in hospital after last week's botched attempt to execute her. What is going to happen now? Like, her team is saying that they're calling for a lighter sentence. What do you make of that? Also, do you think it's kind of weird that the Trump administration is saying the public is going to be able to live stream an execution next month? Give me your thoughts on that one. We're already hearing from people on Hack's Instagram. Kayla says, the legal system is way too broken to have the death penalty, in my opinion. Always getting it wrong. Someone else saying, I'm not going to lie. If I was going to get executed and I woke up days later, I would be really pissed off, that person saying. Give me your thoughts. 0439757555. It is the Shake Up on Hack. I'm Dave Marchese, joined by Billy Fitzsimons from The Daily Oz and comedian Billy Darcy. Billy Fitz, we'll start with you. The Krista Pike story.

0: wild, right? I imagine there's been a lot of interest from the Daily Oz audience.
1: Yes. I mean, I still feel like we haven't spent enough time on the fact that a woman survived two lethal injections when she was only meant to be given one in the first place, and that was meant to kill her for the execution. The fact that she survived two of them, the fact that she is now

0: that even start? Like, how do you provide support? Can you talk through your feelings on something like that? Because it's just an extraordinary story. It's never happened before. That's what they're saying. It's unprecedented. I mean, Billy Darcy, what did you think of this story?
1: I mean, I think she should be released from prison.
0: Really?
1: Maybe you take one dose and wake up. Fair enough. Maybe you do the rest of your sentence. You take two doses, babe, you've earned it. You're out.
0: Right.
1: Start a new life.
0: A lot of people have been saying that. They're like, hey, they tried. It didn't work. I think she should be released. But then there are other people on the other side saying, look, we can't forget that this is a person who was sentenced to death after murdering somebody with her then boyfriend in 1995. Like, it's a really, really serious crime.
1: Not the funnest text we've had in.
0: No, not the funnest topic to be talking about, I guess. But yeah, the big question, I guess, now, Billy, is what happens now? Like, would you be, like, if you were in that position, Billy Darcy, like, do you feel like you'd be trying to sue? Like, what would you be doing?
1: Well, it's a tough one because I'd be arguing, well, you gave me the death penalty and I took it. And that's that. Unfortunately, it's like I'm a big UFC fan. Sometimes a guy lands his best punch and it just doesn't do anything.
0: Yeah.
1: I think she's won.
0: Yeah. I mean, is that some of the comments you've been hearing as well, Billy Fitzsimons?
2: Well, there's that term double jeopardy, which is the idea that you can't sentence someone twice, right? So like Billy said, the other Billy said, you know, her sentence was served. It just didn't work. Can you sentence her twice? Yeah. And double jeopardy would say you can't.
0: Did you feel, Billy Fitzsimons, that you were having like conflicting thoughts on this? Like, was it a really confusing story for you? Did you feel like it was hard to like come up with like an opinion in your own mind? Like, regardless of what your opinion is, that it was a bit difficult?
2: I think it's a really nuanced and complex story. She clearly had a really complicated and very traumatic childhood, which formed the part of her defense team's argument about why she shouldn't be executed. Mm. From what I've seen, she shows a lot of remorse for what happens. Now, I'm not saying that means that she should be forgiven, but also she has served 30 years in jail. This crime happened when she was 18 and she's now a 50-year-old woman. Yeah. And she has spent her entire adult life in jail.
0: We've got a lot of messages coming through on this one, some of them on the Krista Pike stuff, others about this other news that was out this week, which was pretty extraordinary, about the Trump administration saying the public are going to be able to watch the execution of a former US Army major by firing squad next month. Like that, again, sorry, Billy Fitzsimons, but like another really dystopian feeling story there.
2: So this is the first time, my understanding, this is the first time that an execution in the US will be live streamed, which is, to me, they are live streaming too much when it comes to the justice system. Like, Lindsay Clancy, was there that much positive in how, in the live streaming of that case and the what happened on TikTok after? I think that complicated the legal system more than it helped it.
0: We've got a lot of messages coming through. Someone saying no one should be allowed to watch somebody die. Someone else saying live streaming an execution is truly dehumanising and disgusting. You really don't think of first world countries doing things like that. Is that person's message? Another person, just when you think Trump can't get any worse, he pulls out the public execution. This is insane. Yeah, Billy Darcy, it does feel like a movie.
1: I heard it on ABC Radio today and it was just like, what the hell? I think as well, the guy they're going to execute, he's publicly stated before he wants to be a martyr. So I'm not sure if giving the perpetrator sort of what they would prefer. And I think in situations like this, like, surely the more publicity is only going to lead to more people attempting the same thing. I think the less publicity for these sort of cases, the better.
0: Again, this story is a bit nuanced as well because, you know, there's a lot of talk around it. There's a lot of headlines about this potentially happening next month. But the reality is that this person who is to be executed is likely going to seek a review, and that could likely delay his execution for months, if not years. So it is very unlikely, experts are saying, that this will happen. Still hearing a lot from people on the Krista Pike story. Let's hear someone's thoughts on Hack's Instagram.
3: I'd be interested to see a breakdown of the cost to the state, cost of all the appeals

0: cost for the lethal injection itself and then also the hospital stays. I imagine that Miss Pike herself is not going to be footing the bill for that.
1: Yeah, that's an interesting point. On the text line, Mel from Albury says, death and execution should not be a spectacle. How do we value anyone's life if we make it a form of sickening entertainment? Someone else saying, are you forgetting that she murdered her victim? I'm not a fan of capital punishment, but this person should not be in society. Is that person's thoughts there? And someone else saying, the live streaming of execution is a new low, even for the Trump circus. All right, we're going to move on.
2: Hack.
3: Instead of focusing on what policies they're going to deliver or how they'll actually lead the Victorian people, they're just trying to get cheap laughs using AI-generated content.
2: On Triple J.
1: Yeah, we know the fight is heating up ahead of the Victorian state election, and a campaign video promoting One Nation has set things into overdrive. This AI ad being condemned as a new low for One Nation, a collection of racist and offensive tropes. Have you seen this video? Do you think it should be banned, like many are calling for? And how do you feel about AI entering the political campaign arena?
4: Hack.
2: A new AI-generated One Nation ad is causing controversy online.
5: Nathan, what's wrong? You've barely touched your vegan mung beans.
6: I can't do this anymore. I'm conservative.
7: It's very compelling viewing, but quite controversial.
8: Wow, is that the most racist video that you've ever seen in your life? Yeah.
9: But they're adding an element of humour to it. The left doesn't know how to respond to One Nation now.
10: Everyone's going to laugh at this ad. I loved it.
11: One Nation seemed addicted to this kind of drama.
3: Instead of focusing on what they're actually going to do for the people that they're proposing to represent.
4: On Triple J.
1: Yeah, keen to hear your thoughts on this One Nation AI video. Have you seen it? What did you think? Do you feel like we need bans on deepfakes, AI in election campaigns? Message in 0439 757 555. We've got a comment from someone now saying, to be honest, I thought this ad was hilarious and I thought it did reflect some truths that people are hesitant to admit that they support One Nation, is what that person is saying. They found the bit at the beginning where people were revealing they were a One Nation supporter hit home, because there are a lot of people who do support One Nation but don't want to admit it to their family and friends. Tell me what you think. 0439 757 555. It is the Shake Up on Hack. I'm Dave Marchese, getting into some of the headlines of the week with Billy Fitzsimons and Billy Darcy. Billy Fitz, have you seen the ads?
12: The ad.
1: And what did you think?
12: I think once I found out it was AI generated, I think for me, the lack of transparency is what we should talk about, because I think that a lot of people would have watched that and they would have thought that it was real actors.
1: You thought that initially?
12: I'm afraid to admit that I did.
1: No, but I mean, it's hard now to realise what is, especially at first glance, like if you're scrolling and you're just quickly looking at something.
12: When you're on social media, you're not paying the closest attention, and I saw it and I was like, oh, that's interesting. And then I immediately saw that it was AI generated in a news article and I thought, oh my God, I had no idea. That just didn't cross my mind. And I think it's the lack of transparency, and I think we're seeing it across the board that AI is being used not just in political ads but in ads everywhere.
1: Yeah.
12: And there is no transparency.
1: Billy Darcy, what did you think? As a funny man yourself, there are people on the text line saying this was funny. Can you give us a ruling on this? Was it funny or was it not funny?
13: It was funny at times. One Nation definitely continuing to own the cartoon space in the political debate. I honestly at the start thought it was an ad for lamb because of all the vegan jokes.
1: Right,
13: I thought the guy was going to stand up and say, I want some real food. I'm sick of this.
1: Yeah, right.
13: But I don't know. I think the middle got too crazy with all the race stuff. I'm not sure about white people generating AI images of people from other races to represent their own agenda. That seems crook as hell after a quick sniff test there. and it's funny, One Nation seemed to think that half of Australia is either like true blue Aussie patriots and the other half are like woke vegan cucks. And there's not like a lot of wiggle room in the middle for whatever reason. So very polarizing, but I think they just want to cause a bit of a blue, and then when everyone blows up, they'll say, see, you can't bloody say anything anymore.
1: Well, yeah, and I mean, for people who may not have seen this, some of the racist tropes that were in there that you might not have been across is a man who appears to be African with a machete. There was an apparently Middle Eastern person with an explosives vest, an Indigenous elder talking about receiving money. Like, there are things in there that people found really offensive and have been condemning over the past few days. Mm. But then then, as Billy Darcy said, Billy Fitzsimons, is this all just working as an outrage machine that is effectively galvanising

0: support for people who may not be engaged with politics that much.
1: Yeah, I think this is probably exactly what they wanted. We have seen with Donald Trump that he continues to do things that haven't been seen before, and that's how he gets so much media coverage and reaches new audiences through that coverage. And I think that Pauline Hanson and One Nation are trying to do the exact same thing, and clearly, the polls would suggest it's working.
0: Someone on the text line says, disgusting that anyone could say they enjoyed it. It's the most vile, racist thing I've seen. If you're embarrassed to tell people you're a One Nation supporter, maybe think about why, is that person's comment there. Do you reckon we need a bit more of a crackdown on political ads to focus on what is true? Because, I mean, this isn't the first time AI has been used in a political ad. I think it was the ACT Liberals in an election in 2024 that used AI for the first time for depictions of various politicians. Would you, Billy Darcy, like to see a bit more transparency about, yeah, this is clearly AI and this is not, or a ban?
2: I think definitely a ban, or at least a watermark for AI, but I think we need to crack down on misinformation more generally. In the referendum, I had some mates who are not politically interested, and they were telling me some crazy stuff that they thought was true, like they would have to pay an extra Indigenous tax on their rent if the referendum got up. Some of them thought some people might lose their homes altogether. And it's not their fault. They're just not educated, and they took this stuff at face value. And some of them voted no because of it. So I think we really need to crack down on misinformation, because a lot of people believe this stuff and it informs how they vote.
0: Someone on the text line, Justin in Canberra, says, I'm voting for One Nation and I don't care who knows. There is just so much inaction from this current government, so much wasting of taxpayers' money, is Justin's message there. But Laura from South Yarra says, it's effing outrageous and so offensive. It says a lot about you if you say you love it. I think it should be banned. And another person saying, I think people need to stop being offended at everything. There was another interesting kind of twist on this story. I don't know whether you two saw this, but a cafe in Tasmania, the owner was offended by the ad and put up a post, and Pauline Hanson's daughter goes to that cafe and they put up this post, the cafe, saying, from now on, any One Nation person who spends money here, we're going to donate that money immediately to the Greens. And it turned into this whole fight, and Pauline Hanson's daughter, Lee Hanson, started saying, I'm not going to the cafe, and you know, this is not on, that businesses are refusing people.
2: But isn't it funny how quickly the One Nation supporter becomes the victim in the narrative?
0: Yeah, it's
2: when they're the ones spraying out this crazy stuff. So it's funny how it flips around so quickly.
0: Yeah. Someone on the text line, the ad is pure cringe that absolutely just panders to the reactionary people who couldn't name a single One Nation policy. All right, we're going to move on.
3: Hack. No one talks about how expensive it is to be single.
4: The one that upsets me the most is the single tax on food deliveries and takeaways.
5: Most hotel rooms are priced assuming there are two adults in the room.
6: It's worst time to be single in Australia.
7: On Triple J.
0: Do you know what I'm talking about when I say the singles tax? It's the extra cost of being alone, like having to pay the same amount as two people if you're in a hotel room, or you're buying fresh produce in quantities that were designed for a couple. And being alone apparently is adding hundreds of dollars a month to household bills. There was this ABC News story earlier in the week that highlighted just how much single people are struggling to pay for the cost of living at the moment. So, single people, tell me, what is the most annoying singles tax in your life? 0439757555. Already hearing from so many of you on the text line. Someone saying the biggest single tax is the fact that you can't buy a house on your own. Another person saying, I just came out of a long relationship and literally everything is more expensive. Rent, Uber's home, wedding gifts. Still better than being in a shitty relationship, that person says. Yeah, fair enough. Another person saying all car expenses, as well as the associated mental load of organising all the admin for the types of regular life admin tasks. And someone saying, I'm literally considering getting a partner just because of the fiscal benefit of going in on expenses together. Now, that is a story, Billy Fitzsimons, if people are getting into relationships just to be able to afford things better. Have you considered this much in your life, and not kind of asking whether you're in a relationship or anything like that, but like, is it something that's popped up in conversations?
1: Yes. Well, I live by myself, which is very, very expensive. Yeah. And I like the person that said that the Uber's home.
0: Yeah.
1: Like, being able to split an Uber in half, that can save you $25 a ride.
0: Sure can.
1: So that it is definitely prevalent there. And I also liked the idea of hotel rooms if you're a single person not needing to pay as much as a couple because, again, you split it in half.
0: So I was on holiday just a few weeks ago. I just thought I'd mention that.
2: Here we go.
0: He's holiday bragging.
1: He was in Europe.
0: Yeah, it was in Europe. And I was in this beautiful hotel in Italy. No, it was a pretty mid hotel. But anyway, I was there. And when I went to pay at the end, the woman said to me at the desk was like, hello, I've just actually done a check and there was a fee for breakfast, like breakfast was included and I don't know what the fee was. Let's say it was 20 euros or 15 euros or something. And she said, I just don't think that's right because that's the fee that like a couple pays. And so I've put it in a half and you just pay half of that. And I thought, yes, now this is the kind this is the kind of movement we need to be seeing. Billy Darcy, what are your thoughts on the singles tax?
2: My thoughts, as someone who was single for quite a while, but recently...
0: Are you revealing that you're not now?
2: Well, I do have a girlfriend now, and as a result... yeah, a bit of a hard launching. As a result of said girlfriend, I got to say, I don't have a lot of sympathy for these singles out there, Dave. Is it not just natural selection? If you want to split an Uber, maybe get a better haircut or something. I mean,
0: Billy, what are you saying?
2: I'm just making a few jokes for the airwaves, Dave. Come on.
0: So your thought is, yeah, if you were just prettier and nicer looking, you'd have a partner and then you'd be able to split the Uber.
2: More or less, yeah.
1: That is an insane take and I'm offended.
2: Oh, wow.
1: Although I'm also in a relationship, so I'm just offended.
2: There we go.
1: Yeah. See,
2: we got Billy over here talking about the struggles of living by herself. Stolen valor. I bet her boyfriend's a millionaire. This is crazy.
0: We've got a lot of messages coming through on this. This is what Talia thinks is the most annoying.
7: My biggest singles tax would have to be yogurt. You buy 1 kilo because it's cheaper per 100 grams. Eat 2 serves and the rest becomes a science experiment.
0: Oh, it sure does. It sure does. You're like, oh, I wish I could get to the end of that yogurt. This is Jenna's thoughts.
8: The biggest cost I found as a single person is no longer splitting accommodation. It's going as far as I'm planning a European trip next year and I'm looking at the pod and capsule hotels. However, I will say this cost, definitely not worth getting into a relationship for.
0: Okay, so a lot of people are saying they're annoyed by the cost, but they definitely do not want to be in a relationship, which is so really interesting.
2: Respect.
0: On a Hacks Instagram, a lot of people are saying rent is the big one, obviously. Mm. Hannah saying wedding and engagement presents. Mm. I have been in that situation before where you're going in for a present with a bunch of couples and they're like, oh, we'll just split it like three ways. And you're like, okay, sure.
1: And it's wedding season right now.
0: It sure
1: is.
0: Summer
1: is wedding season.
0: People are getting married.
1: It is expensive.
0: Max says holidays. Sometimes it's $6,000 to go solo, but $6,300 as a couple. That's not fair. Okay, so this story is really revealing that people are a bit annoyed about this. How do you feel, Billy Darcy, about going out in the world alone? Like, would you go and have dinner by yourself or...
1: No, he's in a relationship, Dave.
0: No.
1: He's hard launched it.
0: He's hard launched it. But that it now? You never spend time alone? You're always with your partner?
2: No, because I'm a touring stand-up comedian and I got to say the single-person hotel room would revolutionise the stand-up industry.
0: Oh, sure.
2: We're all out there by ourselves, touring bands, all these people that have to be in these big hotel rooms they don't need, and the margins are already quite thin on some of these tours.
0: All these ugly single people, they need places to stay.
2: Yep, their creativity saves them from the anguish of being themselves, you know. But I love the one-person hotel room. I'm all about that.
0: Okay, you think we could be doing something a bit there. What do you think, Billy? Do you like to spend time alone, even though you're in a relationship? Is it kind of...
1: Oh, I love spending time alone. It's one of my favourite things to do, but I try to do it in a free way. So I like to go on my walks. I like to read. I'm not spending money.
0: Yeah, of course. You need to budget for this sort of stuff. Someone on the text line, Billy Darcy, big fan, says, get a better haircut is the best call since sliced bread.
2: Oh, wow.
0: So that is huge.
2: Shout out to
0: the text
2: line.
0: Someone else says, this just sounds like a whinge from people that aren't in a relationship.
2: Oh,
0: that comes from Billy Darcy's partner there. Another person saying, travel. Being single makes it basically unaffordable to travel. And another person says, if you ask me, it's cheaper. Okay, someone bucking the trend there saying, I managed to live life a little bit more affordably.
2: I did spend $73 at a bagel place the other day. Two bagels, two

0: coffee. So, do you know what I mean? It's not all sunshine and rainbows on the other side.
1: It's not. Let's get this one in too.
2: Hack. Fitness influencer has gone viral for sneakily getting on to the back of a bike during the Berlin Marathon.
3: She claimed a Berlin Marathon personal best. Then someone posted this photo. It's bad enough she cheated, but to get caught
4: on Triple J.
1: Yeah, this one, I don't actually know what to say. I'm just bringing it up because it's kind of funny and I just wanted to make fun of this influencer who was caught out riding a bike during the Berlin Marathon. A fitness influencer from China. Pictures showing her on the back of a bike after claiming that she'd done a personal best in this marathon. Sorry, Billy Darcy, you've got to admire how brazen it was, surely.
0: In 2026, to pull off something like this, this is the sort of thing you'd see in a cartoon in the 90s, and it still wouldn't work in the cartoon. But she said in the article that she wasn't feeling well. It's like, that's a bit of a cop-out.
1: Yeah, it's
0: that's
1: like you were caught. You were caught out.
0: You planned this guy to pick you up on a bike. Was it a random passerby? Like, just own it, babe.
1: Billy Fitzsimons, you're a bit of a runner. You do some...
5: How do you know that?
1: Well, I follow you on socials. Oh, I know what you get around.
0: Loves the city to surf.
5: Yes. Thank you. Yes, I do. Thank you. I haven't been able to talk enough about the fact that I did recently run a half marathon.
1: Yeah, it was interesting. And what about that little lift you got on the bike at the end?
5: No one saw it, Dave. We're going to ignore that. No, running a half marathon, let alone a marathon, is so unbelievably painful. I understand why she did it.
1: Come on.
5: No, I get it. The amount of pain I was in after a half marathon, I too would be on a bike if I was running a marathon.
1: Okay, so if someone had
0: said... She's betrayed the running community,
1: I know,
0: Billy.
1: People are not happy, Billy Fitzsimons. But if someone had said to you for the last little bit, hey, do you just want to hop on the back? No one will know.
5: Look, I'm like competitive with myself, so I wouldn't do it. But she didn't win, right?
1: No.
5: So she's not taking a medal from anyone. What is she doing? Ruining Strava?
1: Apparently. Move on. And apparently this is a bit of a trend. I didn't know this, but people fabricating stuff, influencers lying or being deceptive about their performance. So, yeah, it's a story we've got to watch. We like to keep abreast of the breaking and big news on Hack. And this is one of those. And that is all I've got to say because I've got to wrap up the shake-up. Billy Fitzsimons, thank you so much for coming in as always.
5: Thank you.
1: Enjoy your low-key weekend.
5: Thank you. I will be running. I actually didn't mention it at the start, but tomorrow morning.
1: Going to be
5: Centennial
1: running.
5: Centennial Park. I'll see you there.
1: Yeah, you won't see me there. Billy Darcy, thank you as always.
0: Thank you. Could I give a quick plug to my stand-up comedy special, Dave?
1: Go for it.
0: I've got one on YouTube called Gamble Responsibly. Check it out. It is electric, according to my mum. So, no, but it is funny. Check it out if you like stand-up comedy.
1: Yes, and he is a very funny person, and he has good life advice. Like, I'm going to go get a haircut now, so hopefully find a partner by the end of the weekend.
0: Don't give up.
1: A big thanks to the hardworking Hack Crew executive producer, Edwina Story, radio producer, Eva Blakemore, all the reporters as well. Shantan is with us now. Shantan, what do you think about this influencer who was running this race and, you know, just got on the back of a bike for the
6: thrifty,
1: last bit
6: you know,
1: of it? It's pretty interesting, isn't it?
6: Yeah, showing some initiative, you know.
1: Definitely. It definitely is.
6: But kind of like, what for? Like, those things are just kind of to, you know, get your own personal best.
1: That's true. That's true. What have you got coming up?
6: Look, we've got that new Dom Dolla and Skepta. We've got that new Troye Sivan, that party tune. And we're going to kick off with some Olivia Dean.
1: Love it. Have a good weekend.
6: Yes, because everybody's, you know, looking forward to that. Well, Olivia Dean hitting the country. This Man I Need, little house remix. This is a house party here on Triple J. The official start to your weekend. Let's go.

Yes, this is House Party, the official start to your weekend. Just sitting with some good vibe tracks on a Friday to warm you up for 2 days of misadventures. In there, we heard Martin Solvig and Dragonette, a little remix of Hello. We heard some Amy Winehouse and Olivia Dean, who is currently in the country touring around the place. So many of my friends are looking for tickets. I'm seeing it in all their statuses. So yes, thought we'd have to play some Olivia Dean for you. I queued up in the decks. I've got that new Troye Sivan. I've got Dom Dolla with Skepta. And I have a new drop. Lil Sims has teamed up with Chase and Status. I feel like it's on par with Chase and Status and Stormzy collaboration. I can't wait for it to play it for you very soon. So yes, brand new drop came out today from Lil Sims and Chase and Status. I play it loud. This house party on a glorious Friday evening.

0: Recording live from your new boyfriend's best friend's sister's house, where you don't really know anyone. 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
1: Party in the park, party in the bush, party on the bridge, party at the restaurant, party at the club, party in the day, party in my house, party on the way to the party in the park, party in the bush, party on the bridge, party at the restaurant, party at the club, party in the

guess. Party at the club, party in the day, party in my house, party on the way to the party at the park, party in the bush, party under the bridge, party at the restaurant, party at the club, party in the day, party in my house, party on the park, party in the bush, party under the bridge, party at the restaurant, party at the club, party in the day, party in my house, party on the way to the party.

0: Yes, good vibes, summer energy on this one. Big disco house sounds from Peking Duck, a tune called Paradise. It's the title track of their debut album. They've been in the game for so many years now, and they just put out their debut album. And yeah, that track, the title track, is kind of like my highlight of the album. Also in there was some Tuvalu with S.C. Lewis. We heard Choice of Van with Party. And I feel that song is very Nam-coded, an ode to the country's party capital, if you ask me. All right, you are with Shantan. This is Triple J House Party. Summer is on the way. Life is good. You can feel it in the air. Hibernation is over and we are back outside. We are venturing back outside. And look, I want to know, what is your summer anthem? What is going to be your summer anthem? Hit me up on the text line 0439757555. What song do you want to hear at a day party, at a barbecue, maybe on a boat party or a little beach party? You know, over those warmer months, hit me up on the text line 0439757555. What is your summer anthem? All right, right now, getting into that new Dom Dolla. He just dropped this track last week. It features Solomon. It features Skepta. He dropped it after a huge week of putting on some of the biggest raves that Melbourne has seen. I feel like they overshadowed the AFL Grand Final, but maybe that's just me. So yeah, this is his new one. Dom Dolla, Dom Daddy. Teaming up with Skeppy and Solomon, Danger, Danger.
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0: Windows down, volume all the way up. I want people to hear you in traffic. Let's

Let me text it in. Brother, you're going hard. That's what we do. This is the house party. Right there, we heard Calvin Harris with Blessings. That was the Airwolf Paradise remix. We heard Torrin Foote and Airwolf Paradise with Everybody. New one from Sidepiece and 95 South called Can I Ride? That tune going viral. And Dom Dolla, Solomon, and Skeppy with Danger Danger. Shout to Matt in Rouse Hills. Says absolute banger of a tune after finishing work and starting to head home. All right, you can get in contact on 043-975-7555. Let me know what tune you want to hear tonight. You are with Shantan. This is Triple J House Party. And right now, we're going to test out the speakers you're working with. We're going to test out the speakers in that rust bucket you drive around. We're going to try and make them pop as we hit you with brand new music from drum and bass legends, Chase and Status. They just dropped a new album today. It's called Generic Everything. It features Giggs, Skrillex, J Huss, and DEE. But the highlight of the album is a collaboration with Little Sims. They dropped a track called Carnage. I'm going to play it for you right now. Yeah, Belter from Chase and Status, Little Sims, Carnage.

Energy, energy, energy, energy. Hit you with a little drummer bass section. Couple of rollers in there. We heard Nia Archives with a remix of Yeah Yeah Yeah's Heads Will Roll. Lude Brucey and Kevin Little with Turn Me On. Fred again, Anderson Park with Places to Be and Chasing Status. Brand new track called Carnage featuring Lil Sims. Comes off their brand new album called Generic Everything, which came out today. You are with Sean Son. This is Triple J House Party. Summer is on the way. Life is good. We are back outside. And I want to know, what is your summer anthem? What track do you want to hear at that day party? You want to hear at a barbecue? You want to hear, like, you know, over those warm months? Hit me up on the text line 043-975-7555. What is going to be your summer anthem? Yeah, hit me up. Shouts going to Callum in Robertson. He's got a message to Matt in Rouse Hill. He says, keep your eyes on the road. Loving the tunes. Shout out to the Sattler family. Loving the beats on the East Coast Drive. And Aisha locked in from Bondi. Vibing to these tunes. All right, right now. I got new Anderson Park with Cordae on the way. Some classic Game of 50 Cent. And right now, this is Thundercat, Mac Miller. Language warning, immature content, not suitable for anybody. Triple J.

Yes, sounds of the Kid Laroi with Girls. Megan Thee Stallion, no one's all in there. We heard some Kendrick Lamar, some J. Cole, Doja Cat, Mark Ronson, ASAP Rocky, Jack Harlow, The Game, and some Park and Corday, their new one, Good Day, and we heard Thundercat and Mac Miller, She Knows Too Much. You are with Shantan on this Triple J House Party. Shout-outs. There's a couple of texts on the text line. Shout-outs to Carolina, Locked In. There was, shout out to the team in Estonia. One of them's got the Triple J House Party pumping in the office. I did have a caller, Steve, who wanted to hear his summer anthem, Fred Again, Talk of the Town, but he did drop off the line, so I'm just going to play it. Let's get into it.

Yes, that is the sounds of TK Midzer with Romanticize. We heard Fred again just before that. You are with Shantan. This is Triple J House Party. Going to reset a little bit and hit you with some soulful vibes. Starting off with Olivia Dean, who's currently in the country. Just did shows in Melbourne, playing in Sydney tonight and tomorrow, and then Brisbane on Tuesday. So this is everybody who may be heading to the show, maybe missed out on a ticket and feeling a little sad. This is a tune, Dive, Duke on the remix. Triple J House Party.

Sounds of the Jungle Giants. I remember like that. We also heard some Licky Lee, Black Eyed Peas, Tame Impala with Jenny, and that was the Boys Noize Disco remix. Zara Larson and Olivia Dean. For anybody who might have seen her in Melbourne, Nam, seeing her tonight in Sydney, or tomorrow in Sydney, or Brisbane on Tuesday. All right, you are with Shantan. This house party here on Triple J, getting your weekend officially underway with a wide-ranging mix of party tracks. And I'm getting your text on 043-975-7555. Caleb and Holly in Phillip Island, they're playing video games, having some drinks, vibing to the party tunes. Tammy from Sydney, Yorra is loving the warm spring weather. Triple J is on full

0: volume as she has a couple of wines, a few wines on her balcony. All right, right now, dropping a couple of hip-hop things, some reggaeton things.
1: Hey, Century.
0: Starts with the John Cena remix. Language warning, it's about to get filthy. Yeah.

Sophie Grophy Shake. Hey, shout's going to Jasmine. She just texted, play this mix at my funeral. Wow, crazy. Look, Jasmine, if you put in your will, I'll be there DJing by your grave. But, you know. All right. You can get in contact on 0439757555. Text me with whatever random thoughts cross your mind. Also in there, we heard Sweetie. Some

Travis Porter, Megan Thee Stallion, Daddy Yankee, Kendrick Lamar, Bad Bunny, and, you know, Chef Boy and Mosey at the top, matched up with John Cena. You are with Shantan Wantan, Ichiban, this Triple J House Party. Still to come, I've got music from Fetty Wap, Sexy Red, playing a bit of a rap section, and we're going to move back into some house music. So yeah, right now, this is the bad.

0: Yeah, sound of Kobe D with Dubs. Bit of Lizzo in there. Lizzo surprisingly killing it with the bars. Sexy Red, Fetty, some 2010s classic. Heard some Drizzy, some Kyle, Ice Spice, and Adela. Now, joining me on the line, I have Caleb. You're with Holly right now in Phillip Island, and you guys are having a couple of drinks while you're gaming. What are you playing? You're playing Rust, right? Tell us about it. How are you going? What is the game?
1: Bro, we're playing Rust. We're just killing zombies, trying to survive. Having a good time, drinking some cans, you know?
0: And how are you going against the zombies, you know? Are you killing the zombies or are they killing you?
1: Nah, the zombies are killing us, not gonna lie. We're trying.
0: Okay. And look, you wanted to hear Dean Turley acting tough. What is it about this track that you love?
1: Bro, I heard it on the radio here probably a couple months ago, and...
0: Sorry, cutting out a bit. What were you saying?
1: I heard it on the radio a couple months ago on here on Triple J.
0: And you've got it again. But it's a tough tune, right?
1: That song, so it's all good.
0: All good. Well, look, let's get into it. You know, I'm sure you get the better of the zombies by the end of the night, okay?
1: I hope so.
0: All right, let's do it.
1: Yo,

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1: Doing that, it's Nookie. And when I'm not lapping around my home streets of Nowra, I'm hosting Blackout on Triple J every weekend. Kick back with me as I play artists from Jem Casadaley all the way to Uncle Troy Casadaley, covering all generations of black music. 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
2: Get up, up off the dance floor. Get up and scream my name. Get up, up off the dance floor. Get up and scream my name.

Yes, sounds of Genesis, Wusu, and Kai with Human Again. And just before that, we heard X Club, Stay With Me. And just before that was Dean Turley, Acting Tough. Shout out to Caleb who want to hear that one. He's currently playing Rust with Holly. He's getting murked by zombies and he needed that track to help him power up. All right, you are with Shanta. We're going to hit you with a couple of throwbacks. We're going to keep it classic. We're going to take you back with old school Dua Lipa, old school Calvin Harris. And right now from 2011, this is Subtract with Pharaohs.

0: Yes, Vic Mensa. These days, Vic picks oranges and spits knowledge, but he also has a whole lot of bops in his catalog, including this one from 2014, Down On My Luck. He also had Calvin Harris in there, Think About You. That one's from 2013. Silk City, which is Diplo and Mark Ronson with Dua Lipa on the vocals. That is Electricity. And Subtract at the Top with Pharaohs from 2011. All right, you are with Shantan in the mix. Going to step up the tempo with some big garage, house, and techno releases. You're going to hear new music from X and Ivy, new Bag Raiders, new Kasimba, all tracks that came out today, including this one as well. This is brand new from Interplanetary Criminal. It's called Memories, and it samples an old school Slick Rick track. If you know your old school 80s and 90s hip hop, then you know a tune called Children's Story. And it takes the raps from this.
1: He was running top speed till he was out of breath. Knocked an old man down and swore he killed him.

Justin's music's been going crazy. That is Oscar Anderson with a Speed Garage remix of Beauty and the Beat. We also heard some Busta in there, Look at Me Now. Exa and Ivy with a brand new tune that came out today, People Are Angry, and it samples an old school UK funky classic by Raw Vibes called Don't Piss Me Off, and Interplanetary Criminal with a brand new track as well. Memories came out today, and that one samples Slick Rick Children's Story, some old school hip hop which came out in like 1989, but then was sampled by Montel Jordan for This Is How We Do It, and you definitely recognize the beat if you hear the original track. All right, you are with Shantan. This is Triple J House Party. I got a heap of new music to play for you. Around the corner, I've got new Kasimba, and right now, there's new music from Bag Raiders. Another new drop, which was released today. This one's called Your Type, features vocal.

Jones. Yes, that is Marlon Hofstad, aka Trans Daddy. That is the RTDV remix of It's That Time, an absolute anthem. Also in there, we heard Kasimba, who was a rising star of the Australian dance scene, a singer, producer, and DJ, who was our mix-up resident just last month. I've also been shelling down some big sets at Mode Festival in Eora and M87 in Nam, and just dropped a new track today called With You. Actually, I think she dropped it yesterday, but yeah, brand new music from her. With You, also in there was Two Faced, New Zealand duo with Yearning, and brand new music from iconic Australian duo Bag Raiders, their new track called Your Type, also out today, called featuring vocals from Abby Bella May. Alrighty, you are with Shantan, this is Triple J House Party, the official start to your weekend. Getting your text on 0439757555. Shout out to Jimmy in Torquay. He says, Shani, this mix is cleaner than a new pair of undies. Love it, brother. Love you, Jimmy. Thanks for the text. Maddie in Nam is raving along to the set. Jack is begging for the playlist. Look, I put out the playlist on the Triple J website after the show, though admittedly I've been a little bit lazy over the last couple of weeks. If there's a track you want to hear, then hit me up on the text line 0439. Hit me up maybe on my like IG or something, and I'll just send you the track. You know, I'm nice. I'll chat to you there. All right. We're gonna switch it up a little bit. We're just gonna get into some filthy rap anthems right now. Get a little ratchet. Starting off with Doechii remixing The Weeknd. A lot of rude words, language warning. Lots of language, mostly English, maybe some Spanish, maybe some French, who knows?

0: Triple J.
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Sounds like TK Maiza with Young Baby Tate, Junko Kim, Kwame, and Anna Faraji with Ain't So. Some old school Post Malone, Travis Scott, Goosebumps. Shout out to Caleb saying, holy 2016 Batman. Yes, it was on the Batman vs. Superman soundtrack of 2016. Big 2016 sort of vibes in this mix. We heard Fetty Wap, some Waka Flocka Flame, and then newer tracks from Dolly Babe, Sexy Red, The Weeknd, teaming up with Doechii for the remix of Timeless. All right, you are with Sean Tom. Throwing down a couple of tracks here.

on Triple J House Party. For the last mix, I'm going to be going in on some Speed Garage things. Right now, here's some Skrillex from Missy Elliott and Mr. Oizo. Triple J House Party.

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2: Yes, yes, yes. You are on Triple J. This is House Party, Shantan behind the decks, and we're hitting you up with our final mix of the show. We're going turbo with a whole bunch of Speed Garage. Going to start it off like this. Do get in contact on the text line. Let me know what you're up to. 043-975-7555.

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1: Okay, party people, listen up. Right. About 4 weeks ago, I've just been told that the authorities tried to shut down the Plymouth warehouse, but with your support, we stayed open.

Yes, you're on the mix with Shantan here on Triple J House Party. Just moving through a whole bunch of speed garage bits. You heard tracks from Lex and Sammy Virgie. I don't know, some Sean Paul in there. Some Dizzy Rascal, heaps of Dizzy Rascal actually. And yeah, lots more. If you like what you hear, you can text me 043-975-7555. Let me know what you're up to tonight. Shout out going to Caleb and Holly. They're still locked in. They're confirming that they're still getting effed up by these zombies. They're playing Rust right now and not doing particularly well. But look, I believe in you guys. Through persistence, you'll get there. All right, right now, mixing in some Millhouse. His remix of Hackney Parent. Triple J.

Hey, you've been in the mix with Shantan. This is Triple J House Party. Just moving through a whole bunch of Speed Garage. Ended up with some High Groove at the end, a little High Groove remix put together by Burner of Armin Van Helden, I Want Your Soul. If you've been liking the stuff you've been hearing tonight, you can listen back via the Triple J website or the Triple J app. You can find it all there. Just look for House Party, look for me. You can find me on the socials also, Shantan_Ichiban. All right. By now, I'm going to leave you with a little something like this. Latif is up with Dwarf bringing you the best and new Australian dance music.

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1: Oh, it's so good to be back, my darlings. I have missed you. I've been on a bit of a break, and it's been nice to stretch my legs and stretch my arms out and put my little DJ fingers on ice for a minute. But now I'm back, and here on Doof, the home of Australian dance and electronic music, where we are about to get into some of the latest and greatest releases from this country in the world of dance. And let me tell you, you missed a little bit while I was away. In tonight's show, we've got some new Tame Impalas collaborating with Effers. We've got some Bag Raiders, some new Dom Dolla with Skepta, which absolutely goes off. I'm so excited to get into that one, Danger Danger. But first, we're going to start off with Parry Criminal from Surasinger and her Cutting Thread EP. 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
1: 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In before this, Genesis Owusu and his latest called Human Again featuring Kai with their gorgeous vocals, and Utility, Dolores and Bradinsky giving us something different, something fresh on Ora Siamo Noi. Coming up your way, I've got some Luke Alessi and some Night Tales with Paradiso that is going to take you to paradise and get you excited for the warmer months as we shift out of winter firmly into spring with summer just around the corner. 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

taking a slice of paradise with the one and only Night Tales, the incredibly talented duo who just gave you Paradiso. We also had Luke Alessi with Sex Machine and Go Freak featuring Ramaren, Liberated. Right now, it's time to dance. This one is giving disco fever energy on the dance floor. It's Seba and Carvey with It's Love and, believe it or not, 5 Seconds of Summer entering the chat with their very own dance music after this.

This song is equal parts sweet and catchy. The melody gets stuck in my head every time I listen to it. It's Cyril with Breathless here on Triple J Doof, getting your weekly fix of Aussie dance music right here on Triple J. And before this, Cosmo's Midnight teaming up with Vancouver Sleep Clinic to give us Do You Want This? And 5 Seconds of Summer with Everyone's a Star, the Club Sauce Volume 1 edition. So much goodness to get through on tonight's show, including some new Kasimba coming up after this at a new Effers remix of Tame Impala. This is Doof with me, Latifah Team.

7555, what does this song remind you of? Is it like a mix of the Chemical Brothers or the Potbellies or Daft Punk? I can't put my finger on it and it's killing me, so please help me out. And before this, Tame Impala with the Effers remix of Loser and Kasimba with Touch. Now, I would like to think I have the Midas touch when it comes to picking out tracks for your playlist, your everyday listening, and your Friday nights especially. So after this, I'm going to play you some new Tobias and some Alizé and Tentendo. This is Duel for Latifah T.

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0: from UK, she from Brum. I wanna know where you really come from.
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Meg Mac, an Aussie match made in heaven. This is Break My Heart, their killer collaboration with those Meg Mac vocals that absolutely just soar. In before this, Alizé, Tentendo and Yazida with French Boys, and a new one from Tobias and Vivi Ace, Where You Really Come From. My name's Lativa T, and up next, I've got the song of the summer coming up, the song of tonight, Dom Dolla, Solomon and Skepta, a track called Danger Danger. I'm so excited to play it out to you. If you haven't already heard it already, oh my God, it's going to blow your brains out. Let's get into it. You're listening to Triple J Doof with me, Lativa T.

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1: I don't bet much. Smart with, get you head rush. 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

Oh, glorious, glorious dance music. Don't you love it? This one is a new one from Ludes meets SG Lewis. It's If You Want Me on Triple J. And if that song is asking if I

Want it on its on my playlist? The answer is a big fat yes. And before that, Jessie and X Club with a brand new one called Head Rush. And my favorite track of tonight, Danger Danger by Dom Dolla, Solomon, and the one and only Skeppy Skepta in the building right here on Doof with me, Latifah T, soundtracking your Friday night. And look, it's a good one tonight. I am coming up. I've got some new Nina Jirachi, the Aston Shuffle, some Confidence Man, some new Sam Alfred, Juicy Romance, Low 99. It's going to be a fine time. So stick with me, Latifah T, as we take you through to your weekend right here on Doof for your Friday night and soon to be Saturday morning.

0: Maybe this is someone that you could pop on shuffle on your playlist. And I'm saying that because literally their name is The Aston Shuffle. And this is his track, In Love With The Feeling, right here on Triple J Door for your Friday night. In before this, Odd Mob and Fast Boy with a fresh one called Super High. And Nina Jirachi with the Medeon remix of iPod Touch. My name's Lativa T, and coming up in my mix for you, I've got some Confidence Man, some Pretty Girl, and a new one from Sam Alfred collaborating with Luke Van Dyke and Storm Mollison. It's called Connected by Light, and it's a really special one, so stick with me.
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here on Triple J Doof with me, Latifah T, in the mix. We also heard Confidence Man with Young London. That one's a fave in my USBs and my sets. And the Aston Shuffle in before with In Love With The Feeling. A real catchy one, that one. And if you're looking for something even fresher, look no further than the new Sam Alfred track I'm going to play after this. It's called Connected By Lights. It's brand new. And we're going to chase it with some Chloe Calais with Luke Alessi and some Mash and Kutcher with the one and only Darude.

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1: Come on, it's time to get high. Make a move, it's time to get high. Come on, it's time to get high. Make a move, it's time to get high. Come on, it's time to get high. Make a move, it's time to get high. Come on, it's time to get high. Make a move, it's time to get high.

As per Darude's instructions with this track, come on, it's time to get hype, baby. Darude, Ashton Kutcher right here on Triple J Doof for your Friday night. We also heard a gorgeous one from Chloe Calais collaborating with Luke Alessi called Change. And Sam Alfred, Luke Van Dyke and Storm Mollison connected by light for the first time here on Doof. And such a pleasure to play that one. I'm a big fan of Sam Alfred, have been for, oh, I would say, 5 or 6 years at this point. And now he's here making incredible music once again. We love to hear it. We're going to get into some Juicy Romance and Dom Dolla remixing Ketama. It's about to be huge, darling. So tune

We're going headfirst into your weekend as I take you right now from your Friday night to 20 minutes later, and we're going to hit Saturday. It's so close, I can taste it. And this right here is Lonely.

if you asked me to pick a favorite Australian dance producer, it'd be so hard to pick. It'd be like choosing between my favorite children. I mean, there's Memphis LK, there's Ben Garens, there's Storm. But one of my all-time faves has to be Hellcat Speed Racer. They know how to create music design for the dance floor. And this is their track Ultraviolet from Forever Never Here, their latest EP. Go check it out. Add it to your playlist. You will not regret it. My name is Lativa T. This is Doof, my lovely show, my baby, where we get to explore the latest and greatest in dance music. And it's a good time, I'll tell you that much. Young Franco featuring Pino D'Angio and Scruffizza in before this with Pull Up, a very familiar tune you may recognize from Madison Avenue's Don't Call Me Baby. It's actually, in fact, by Pino D'Angio originally. And some Peking Duck in before with Can't Fit In from their debut album Paradise. I've got some brand new Anna Luno just around the corner as a treat for you because you deserve it. And we are just under 10 minutes away from your Saturday night, or Saturday morning starting, I should say. So grab my hand, I'll take you there.

0: now, not for your Friday night, but for your Saturday morning, getting your weekend into gear with some of the latest and greatest in Australian dance music, like this jam from Human Movement and his project 5050. This one is called 10 Hours and it absolutely bangs, baby. We also heard Middle Finger from Benson, Circa and Cash 17, and Ana Luna with a treat called Do It. Coming up, I've got some brand new Interstellar, the collaboration between Jungle Georgia and DJ Sarah, with a 5 a.m. sunrise mix of I Need. So maybe, you know, it's not quite sunrise yet, but maybe I'm about to share a perfect track for you to listen to in about 5 hours' time. Set your alarm track to this next song. You won't regret it. You're on Triple J.
1: There's the mic in the right up. I should give it a vote.

It's not quite 5 a.m, but this is the 5 a.m. sunrise mix of I Need by Interstellar, Jungle Georgia and DJ Sarah. And you can absolutely imagine this song playing as the sun glistens and glitters through the sky, rising slowly at a bush doof or a music festival with DJ Sarah and Jungle Georgia behind the decks playing this ever so gracefully. I want this to happen in my real life. And

So now I'm going to manifest that. We also heard from Hutcher with Badman, and right now we're getting into a favourite of mine. I can't part ways with Jiggets and Charlotte Plank. This is Car Crash on Triple J Doof with me,

of this build-up is nice. You're listening right now to Storm with Smoke on Triple J Doof. Let's go! Pool Club and Lupo the Boy, and before this with Champagne and Jiggets with Charlotte playing stunning vocals. Car Crash is the name of that one. We are well and

pedal to the metal right now. We're getting through some of the most high-octane music my USBs could find and my little fingers could get their hands on. And coming up, we're going to get in our feels with Swim. We're going to go party with Dean Turnley, and we're going to let the kick drum speak with Moregrab and MG.

You know what no one said before? Let the kick drum speak. That's what I'm trying to be saying on the radio right here on Triple J Doof. And you know who else is agreeing? Mall Grab and MG with this track. Let the kick drum speak. Let it breathe. Let it power through your radio. Let it punch through your speakers. And before this, Dean Turnley with Acting Tough, the ABC remix, and Swim with When We're Together. Coming up, we're going to smooth things over with some Ben Garens and get into a brand new track from Motez called Hold Me. And I might just chase it with some Two Charm if I'm feeling generous. You're listening to Triple J.

it's too charmed with making out on Triple J. And if you get to make out with someone, first and foremost, lucky you. But second, save this one to your playlist and pop it on the making out playlist for sure. This one is bound to get you dancing in bed, but also doing some cheeky stuff too. Hell yeah. Motez in before this with Hold Me and Ben Garen's with Smooth. And coming up, I've got a new Nina Jirachi remix by Dylan Brady of CSIRAC.

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1: breaking hearts and then breaking rules. 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

0: 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I'm in love with the way you move. 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
1: You are listening to Triple J Doof. This is my last little break, so it's time for me to say goodbye. Thanks for listening for the last 3 hours, for the last 10 minutes, for the last however long you've been listening in with me and celebrating the world of Australian dance music. 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Latifa T signing out. Have a gorgeous Saturday morning, and I'll catch you later for House Party. 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
1: Fly With Us have let you settle in with their new album, and now they're taking it for a whip around the country. The emo punks are ready to rip the lid off, and they're not doing it alone. Best mates Towns and Bad Neighbours are coming along for the ride. To be honest, this is a hoon and you won't want to miss out on it. 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
2: The only thing that has ever been constant for me is my girls. If we can pull this off, it's amazing. If we can't, this is an absolute like dumpster fire of an idea. 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
0: The What You Waiting For music video is Gwen as Alice down the rabbit hole. And I feel like starting our cover with a harp musically felt like taking you on a journey down the rabbit hole.

0: quite magical. 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This is the song that inspired me to make music. And this is the artist, this is the album that inspired my musical journey. And it feels right, full circle.
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0: Slop, we're joined by talk show host Mitch Churi to talk the BTS of influencing and whether he regrets announcing his breakup on a mattress ad. 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

find someone like you. Yeah, that's true. I can never wear blue. 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I got you from the hole that you said was glory, and that sounds so crazy. Here thinking you my lady, this just saying you are not my baby. Love yourself, I don't think I will, and looks can't kill. I'm about to go order this meal, was you gon' take that bill? Stop with the lies, I need the truth, right my wrongs, recording the booth. Ain't got longer, running out of youth, cause I've been wasting, trying to chase you.

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1: Old Mervs are back with their second studio album, Car Parks. Made while on the road, the WA duo reflect on the chaos and heart of touring, their long-lasting friendship, and the memories that tie them together. The result? Infectious surf rock that's

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1: Have you heard of the phrase alpine divorce? 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
0: The What You Waiting For music video is Gwen as Alice down the rabbit hole. And I feel like starting our cover with a harp musically felt like taking you on a journey down the rabbit hole. And it's quite magical. I love the harp. It makes me feel like an elf. This is the song of my childhood. This is the song that inspired me to make music. And this is the artist, this is the album that inspired my musical journey. And it feels right, full circle.
2: 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Check it out now. And go behind Like a Virgin 2 on YouTube and the

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1: She's opened for Sam Fender and Taylor Swift, played the major festivals. We're talking Coachella, Glastonbury, Lollapalooza. Holly Humberstone is returning to Australia, and on Brekkie, we want to get you there. 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

0: G'day, John O'Akeley here with Triple J News. The Trump administration has unveiled sweeping sanctions on the International Criminal Court. Cayman Gock has more.
1: The announcement was made just hours after one of the International Criminal Court's former judges won the Nobel Peace Prize, an accolade Donald Trump frequently says he deserves. There is a six-month grace period before some of the sanctions come into effect, which could potentially punish companies that provide services to the ICC. The Trump administration has been hostile to the court, claiming it's a rogue institution. The court said the measures were an assault on the rule of law and has urged member states, which include Australia, to defend it.
0: A 7.6 magnitude earthquake has struck off the coast of Panama. The U.S. Geological Survey says it happened off the Central American nation's sparsely populated southern coast at a depth of 10 kilometers. Tremors were felt in the capital, Panama City, where buildings shook and people evacuated into the streets. A tsunami warning has been issued for the coasts of Panama, Colombia, Ecuador, Nicaragua, and Guatemala. Back home, people are being advised to be careful following the detection of MDMA tablets at a Sydney festival with higher doses than usually expected. New South Wales Health says the tablets in question were assessed at the state government's drug checking service at Knockout Outdoor Music Festival last weekend. Chief Addiction Medicine Specialist Dr. Hester Wilson is warning people to take extra precautions, especially as warmer weather can increase the harm of MDMA.
2: They were four or five times what the usual kind of dose is for the MDMA that's circulating in the community. And the issue is that those higher doses can cause some real harm. They can affect your body temperature. They can lead to fits or seizures.
0: In other news, a house belonging to a Russian-Australian businessman has been revealed as one of the targets in Melbourne's recent string of firebombings. Ethan Seideman has the story.
3: The home of Alexei Shishkin and Anessa Shishkina is among those that have been targeted in a string of arson attacks in Melbourne over the past week. Two cars at the Baldwin North home in Melbourne's east were destroyed early Wednesday morning. The successful businessman began importing Australian grocery items to Russia in the 1990s, before moving to Australia in 2001. Their son, Eric Shishkin, was imprisoned in June for breaking into a reservoir home with an accomplice in 2024. He was charged with dealing with the proceeds of crime. Police believe the rise in arson attacks are linked to organised crime.
0: And competitors in the first race of the Melbourne Marathon Festival are off and running. The 10-kilometre race started around 3 minutes ago, with the first runners expected back in less than 30 minutes. Runners in the 5, 3 and 1-kilometre races will also run today. The marathon and half marathon will take place tomorrow morning. But that's all the news for now. Right around Australia, this is Triple J.

0: Triple J.
1: Good morning. You're listening to Weekends with me, Sam Lane. I'm back. I was doing Brekkie last week with Ruby Miles, so I was not on the weekends. But it's so good to be back with you, soundtracking your weekend mornings. And thanks to everyone who texted in throughout that week, being like, oh my God, I'm here from Weekends. What are you doing here on Tuesday? Get back to your real job. Don't worry. I'm back. Back and better than ever. Affirmations will be returning today. You can send yours in at any time. 0439757555. If you're new here, you'll 820. You'll see how we do it. It's a way to start your morning the right way. The right way. 0439757555. You can say hello. Let me know what you're doing. Let me know what you were doing last night. Perhaps last night was a big one for you. In that case, I have a song for you. Bit of Kendrick Lamar. Swimming pools, brackets, drank. If you were doing that last night, hit my line.
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3: Drank.
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1: Frank.
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1: Frank.
0: Faded.
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3: This next song is called One Way Road. It's a song that nearly didn't make the album. We sort of had to work it a little bit and give it a few chances, so we're stoked that we actually stuck with it and it's made the record. Definitely a highlight for both of us, and yeah, we hope you enjoy.

its feature album all this week on Triple J. Old Mervs, a band from WA, and that song was called One Way Road. The record is called Car Parks. At the top, it was Kendrick Lamar with Swimming Pools, Drank. In the middle, Dane with Love, Love, Love, Love. You're hearing them all here on Weekends with me, Sam Lane. I saw Old Mervs have a clip. They're touring the US, I think, and this might have been a while ago, but they, I think, committed a cardinal sin when you toured the US, which is insult their random fast food joints. They were like, we went to a Wendy's last night and it sucked. I wouldn't feed it to my dog. As someone who has an American, has American family, that is a surefire way to annoy Americans. They will really die for the most random fast food restaurants, to be honest. Crowd seemed to like him anyway, though. All's well that ends well. This one is called The Fig Tree. It's by Matilda Mann. Keep it locked. You're on Triple J.

0: is one from Sophia Stell. Here on Triple J Weekends. And yeah, that song is called Molly in the Club. And she has a record coming out called The Greatest Album in the World. It's coming out in November, I think. Very, very funny. Excited for that one. She's coming to Australia as well for Meredith. So very keen for that. But I've got Jono Wakeley live in the studio.
1: Live. Welcome back.
0: I'm back. I know they put me in on in weekdays. I had no idea what to do. I was confused for a whole week. It feels good to be back here.
1: Stable.
0: But you've been holding it down doing news.
1: I've been trying. I have been doing news.
0: Someone needs to hold down the fort. Well, shall we do some news?
1: I would love to do some more news. Hey, Jono Wakeley here with a quick Triple J news update. The Trump administration has imposed sanctions on the International Criminal Court amid claims that it unfairly prosecutes Americans and Israelis. The move sanctions the court itself as an institution and is intended to collapse its ability to operate financially. A powerful 7.6 magnitude earthquake has shaken Panama. Its epicenter was located in the sparsely populated southern tip of the Central American nation, but it shook buildings and prompted evacuations in the capital, Panama City. There's also been a tsunami warning for the coasts of Panama, Colombia, Ecuador, Nicaragua, and Guatemala. Back home, homicide detectives have arrested a man after a person was found dead in an inner Melbourne apartment overnight. The 6-year-old man was arrested nearby and is assisting police with their inquiries. Health authorities have issued a warning following the detection of high-dosage MDMA tablets at the Knockout Outdoor Music Festival last weekend. Doctors are urging people to be aware of symptoms like seizures, fits, or an irregular heart rate. And soccer's Australia Cup champions will be crowned tonight with A-League club Melbourne Victory taking on NPL side South Melbourne in the final. The two sides have never faced each other in a competitive match before.
0: Just quick note on that Australia Cup one. That one's always really fun. Yeah. The South Melbourne, that's who Ange Postecoglou played for.
1: Oh, really?
0: And he managed them. And also the Puskas played for them. The guy like who Puskas is the award of the best goal at FIFA awards. He's like a Hungarian legend. And then he came to Australia and when Ange played for South Melbourne, he would like drive Puskas around in his car.
1: That's kind so of sick.
0: Random Australian football lore drop. But anyway, we have an important story here about the International Criminal Court and potential sanctions. So for those who don't know, what is the International Criminal Court and why would America want to sanction it?
1: Yeah, so for a bit of background, the International Criminal Court, or the ICC, is the main global court for prosecuting allegations of war crimes, genocide, and crimes against humanity. There's also the ICJ, but the ICC is the main one. It was established in 2002 and has 125 member states, including Australia, although the US is not among them. But for the why, Secretary of State in the US, Marco Rubio, says, President Trump will never allow the International Criminal Court to prosecute Americans. That is why today the United States is sanctioning the International Criminal Court. We will ban transactions with this rogue court, cutting off their resources and crippling its ability to operate. Now, that's what the Trump administration says, but the sanctions do come hours after one of the court's former judges won the Nobel Peace Prize, which is an honor Donald Trump has said he should receive. Last year, Trump chucked a bit of a hissy fit following the previous Nobel Peace Prize. Several months after Mr. Trump was overlooked for the award in 2025, the president had an irate exchange with Norway's prime minister in which he incorrectly asserted the country's government was responsible for the decision, but is actually handled by an independent panel. The White House has previously targeted individuals and other groups linked to the ICC. The latest measures announced are on the court itself. These sanctions will freeze the court's assets in the US as well as block financial transactions and IT agreements the ICC has with US companies.
0: It's quite funny, Trump just calling up this guy and be like, why did you do this?
1: And he's
0: like,
1: what did you do to me?
0: What are you talking about? So what's the next steps here? Can they actually shut down the court?
1: Well, not strictly. The sanctions make it really difficult to do things like pay people through US banks to help the court run, but they can't actually stop them from running the court, like in a procedural sense. The US has allowed certain ICC operations to continue for 180 days. A move Washington says is to allow countries time to negotiate a solution to address US concerns. So we'll see how it actually pans out in the coming months. But that's all for now. We'll be keeping you updated, and I'll have more news in half an hour.
0: Thanks so much, Jono.
1: Pleasure.
0: Let's get into some music now from Becca Hatch. This one is called Black Flower.

Genesis Owusu with his off-cut song with Human Again is the name of it, released off the back of his record Red Star Woo and the Worldwide Scourge. I had the pleasure of premiering that when I filled in on Brekkie a couple months ago with Latifah T, an absolute heater. Glad it's getting the recognition it deserves. Before that, you heard from Becca Hatch, all here on Triple J, Weekends with me, Sam Lane. And soft launching that Affirmations are coming up a little bit after 8:04:39:75:7555. In case you're new here, we send some affirmations to start off our weekend on the right foot. And today, it's hay fever themed. So if you have any hay fever related affirmations or comments, hit my line 0439 757555. Here's the last dinner party.

for House Party. We've got that. I'll be spinning your favorite dance anthems. Some iconic throwbacks.

World means nothing if I can't see your face in the morning. Demons, I can hear them calling. No peace, no warning. All quiet, still haunting. All violence, no talking. So many places, can't keep track of the days I spent on a mission. Flashing lights and paper planes, they keep us stuck in a system. We help them build us a prison, and we pay to be living in.

Triple J Weekends. I'm Sam Lane, and that was new music from Grub. Their self-titled debut record came out yesterday. They're a band that's from WA, Fremantle, and they've been blowing up this year. Unearthed feature artists. You might have heard this song of theirs on the playlist.

song is called Shake It, and when I first heard it, it absolutely rocked me. I was like, who are these guys? This is absolutely insane, and fallen in love with the band since, and I wanted to play you that song, Goalpost, which is from their recent record, self-titled Grub. Check them out. They're so great. Matilda Beals is the vocalist. Her vocals really kind of struck out to me as this, like, I don't know, really kind of twisted ochre Australiana sort of thing. There'll be inevitable kind of Amel and the Sniffers comparisons, but I think that's, you know, that's not everything. Like, they've got this real kind of twisted, freakish style to their music that I really enjoy. They're doing some shows around the country. They're going down to Melbourne in December, so you can catch them if you're in Perth. Try and catch them locally. But yeah, a band you need to hear about. God, I love Australian music. That's what I love about this show. 7:55 on a Saturday morning.

and I can just be like, hey, time to nerd out about this band from Frio. Oh man, we should get into some more music now. From let's move out of Australia and go to Iceland and play you some music from Leve. This is a song of hers called Mad Woman. Affirmations are coming up at 8:20. Rob has already sent his through on 0439757555. Will you join him? News up next, Triple J.

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1: John Oakley here with Triple J News. Three Mexican men have been found guilty of murdering Perth brothers Jake and Callum Robinson and their American friend Carter Road. The trio were shot dead on a surfing trip in Baja, California in 2024. Their bodies were later found in a well on a remote property. The men, identified as Jesus Gerardo and Irineo Francisco and Angel Jesus, were found guilty of aggravated homicide, aggravated robbery, and aggravated car robbery. The U.S. has announced sweeping sanctions that could threaten to dismantle the International Criminal Court. Cayman Gock has more.
2: The Trump administration has long been hostile to the International Criminal Court, claiming it's a rogue institution and has demanded it stop targeting citizens of non-member states. The sanctions came hours after one of the court's former judges won the Nobel Peace Prize, an honor Donald Trump claims he should receive. The ICC said the measures were an assault on the rule of law and urged its members, which include Australia, to defend the institution. There will be a six-month grace period before some of the sanctions come into effect.
1: The United Arab Emirates Attorney General says a Fly Dubai co-pilot wanted to crash the plane into Israel's Ben Gurion Airport in Tel Aviv. The aircraft was in Saudi airspace last week when the Omani co-pilot attacked the captain with an axe. A powerful 7.6 magnitude earthquake has shaken Panama. Its epicenter was located in the sparsely populated southern tip of the Central American nation, but it shook buildings and prompted evacuations in the capital, Panama City. The international airport in the capital was closed temporarily, and there was a tsunami warning for the coasts of Panama, Colombia, Ecuador, Nicaragua, and Guatemala. This tourist in Panama City has described the moments when the quake struck.
3: I'm from Mexico. I'm hosted here at Principe Hotel. It felt like a swaying earthquake, like this. We were sitting down. It felt very strong.
1: A man has been charged after holding a knife to the throat of a bank employee in Sydney South. Here's Tony Ibrahim with the story.
4: Police say the man was armed with a knife when he visited a bank in Bega yesterday afternoon. It's alleged he grabbed a 58-year-old woman who worked there and held the blade to her throat, making a number of threats. Officers arrived just after 3 o'clock and briefly spoke to the man before resorting to using their taser. The 38-year-old was arrested and taken to Bega Police Station. He's been charged with three offences, aggravated robbery, deprive person of liberty, and hinder or resist police, and is expected to appear before bail court today.
1: And finishing up in some sport news, in the cricket, Australia has reached stumps on day one of the first test against South Africa on 6 for 187 after bad light prematurely ended play in Durban. Matt Renshaw is unbeaten on 46 and Pat Cummins 33, with the pair in the midst of a 63-run partnership. Triple J.

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1: Good morning, you're listening to Weekends. It's Triple J and I am Sam Lane, Affirm. There's a reason I'm affirming. Weekend affirmations are coming up in about 15 minutes. When you hear the latest Like a Virgin from Ash Nico, you know it's coming up next. Today it's hay fever themed. Rob has already sent in some hay fever themed affirmations. I've been struggling with the pollen and I need to write down some affirmations to steel myself as spring emerges around the country. Wherever you are, you can get in touch with affirmations or anything else. 0439 757555. And of course, brilliant music to soundtrack your mornings. I've got my oats. I'm very excited. Cinnamon oats. Oh yeah. Today's going to be really good. I can already tell. It's going to get even better because I get to play you this new one from Nick Ward. His album Year of the Snake is coming out soon. And this song of his is called Jenny. Triple J.

Whether you're a diehard fan or new to the genre, there's no doubt that country music is bigger than ever right now. We want to get you across the very best sounds in the scene with Country Club, Triple J's brand new home of country music. Join me, Outback Tom, as I get you around the artists that are blazing a trail in 2026. You'll meet the local storytellers and international icons who are showing there's more to country music than double denim and cowboy hats. 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

blog, Ash Nico, her cover of Gwen Stefani's What You Waiting For. Check out the video for that on the Triple J YouTube channel. The outfits are amazing. Ash Nico killing it as usual. Also, shout out to Annie Hamilton, a local artist who I love, who's on guitar for that. She also designs her own clothes, and everyone's just looking absolutely fabulous. You're here on weekends. It's Triple J, and I'm Sam Lane, and it's about 8:20, which means it's time to do a little something I call weekend affirmations. If you're new here, if you've ever seen those silly affirmation accounts on Instagram or something, and you read them and you think, that's silly, but then you actually feel a little bit grounded, that's what this is. We read out some affirmations to start our weekend on the right foot, ground ourselves. It's early morning on a Saturday. So whatever you're doing, steady yourself, take a deep breath, and hopefully don't breathe in pollen, because today's affirmations are hay fever themed. If you're anything like me, I've been struggling with hay fever in this springtime season with all the pollen out, and I need to give myself some affirmations to help me through the day and help my allergies. To claim these affirmations, you can text AFFIRM to 0439 757 555. So without further ado, let's begin. My nose repels pollen. I will remember to buy antihistamines. I will not have a sneezing attack at an inopportune time. My sinuses reject inflammation. My eyes will not swell up due to airborne irritants, causing me to look like one of those dogs that you see online who have been stung like a bee. You know, like a golden retriever who's just having fun out in the woods and gets stung by a bee and its eyes swell up and looks kind of goofy and it's happy, but it really can't see. Where was I going with this? I hope my eyes don't swell up is the point. These have been your weekend affirmations, hay fever edition. All you need to do to claim these affirmations and reject hay fever is text AFFIRM and your name to 0439 757 555, and no matter what, may hay fever stay far, far, far away from you. Here's one from Zach Stevenson. Zach from Hockey Dad. Solo work from him. This one is called In and Out. It's good to be back doing affirmations. Triple J.

songs for you there. That was Doechii and SZA with their song Girl, Get Up. And before that, Zach Stevenson from Hockey Dad with his song In and Out. You're here on Triple J Weekends with me, Sam Lane. We just did affirmations, reading out a couple that came through. Jay from Gippsland is affirming. A couple anonymous affirms. That's okay. You can just affirm to the void. Affirm, hay fever be gone. Chris from Tassie said, affirm. Also, what's your world record for sneezes in a row?

0: Oh, mine is 8. Chris, I think I almost go endless if I have a bad enough allergy attack. That's how much I hate hay fever. And a final affirmation, I will not let dietary demands ruin my job as a commercial cook. I've got Jono Weckley with me. You can hear him laughing. He's coming in. Hey, so this, I have a nut allergy. So I'm like, hey, I have a nut allergy. And this guy's like, I'm so sorry, brother. We are putting walnuts in that. I do not care. Hey, it's all in the service of the culinary tradition.
1: Exactly.
0: Isn't that beautiful? Jono, do you affirm?
1: I do affirm. Yeah. I think these affirms have been working retroactively for me this year.
0: Okay.
1: I've not been doing big sneezes this year.
0: No.
1: Thank goodness there's so much wood in this studio.
0: Yeah, we could just touch wood. Okay, well, should we do a secondary affirmation of you will do the news?
1: I will do the news. Affirm. Hey, Jono Weckley here with a quick Triple J news update. 3 men in Mexico have been found guilty for the murder of Australian brothers Jake and Callum Robinson and their American friend Carter Rode. In 2024, the bodies of the 3 tourists were found in a well at a remote property after they were shot dead while on a surfing trip in Baja. US President Donald Trump says he's struck a deal with Russia to obtain diesel for the global market. Diesel prices have doubled in the US since the war in Iran began and put pressure on Republicans ahead of November's midterms elections. Legendary Brisbane rock band Powderfinger have announced they've reunited with 16 years after breaking up. The band has posted a video on their social media where frontman Bernard Fanning announced a tour, saying the band will do some shows all around Australia from September next year. The Matilda have gone down 4-2 to Germany in the first of a 2-match friendly soccer series in Europe. A header by Sam Kerr deep in the first half stoppage time saw Australia get on the board, with Holly McNamara then finding the back of the net in the second half.
0: Well, that's great news about Powderfinger and bad news about the Matilda. Yeah. Let's focus on the good news. So I heard this was announced yesterday. For those who haven't heard the good word, what's happened with Powderfinger?
1: Yeah, they're back together. 16 years after breaking up, they have confirmed they'll be doing a tour next year. In a video to the band's social media this morning, yesterday morning, I should say, frontman Bernard Fanning confirmed the tour. Here's a bit of him here.
2: We always said that if we were going to get back together to do some shows, that you guys would be the first to know. And so now you're the first to know. We're going to do some shows all around Australia.
1: Yeah, it was shocking and amazing news for many, but for the cool kids already in the know, it confirmed suspicions that the band was behind a series of cryptic teasers that had appeared around the country over the past week. Internet sleuths identified references to the band embedded in opaque imagery shared via a new Insta account named The Return of the Electric Horseman and projected onto landmarks across the country. There were also billboards with that cryptic text. But the band did last do a farewell tour of the country before splitting into 2010, selling more than 200,000 tickets across 34 shows. There have been 2 semi-reunions over the years. 4 members played together at Splendor in the Grass in 2017, and the band's virtual performance during 2020's COVID-19 lockdowns raised more than $450,000 for Support Act and Beyond Blue.
0: I love the idea that Powderfinger has a Finsta that they've been using for this one. That's very, very with the times of them. So can you tell us any details about this tour, Jono?
1: The long and short is that there isn't really any details. The band says the tour will kick off in September and will tour around Australia, and that more details will come on Monday. You can sign up to those details if you go to Powderfinger's socials or if you go to powderfinger.com. But where are they going? We can only speculate. Most capital cities are almost a given, but remains to be seen. So if you are from a city or town neglected by the touring circuits and you're keen to see them, definitely sign up so you can get those details on Monday at 6 a.m. Australian Eastern Daylight Time.
0: Fabulous. Well, thanks so much for keeping us in the know, Jono, all the music news. Let's get to some music from Phoebe Bridgers right now. You know the song's about Bo Burnham?
1: No?
0: Bobby? Yeah. Bobby. It's Bo. Isn't that crazy?
1: That's
0: no
1: crazy.
0: One calls him that.
1: No one calls
0: him that. Phoebe
1: does.
0: Yeah. Thanks, Jono.

party under the bridge, party at the restaurant, party at the club, party in the day, party in my house, party on the way to the party at the park, party in the bush, party under the bridge, party at the restaurant, party at the club, party in the day, party in my house, party on the park, party in the bush, party under the bridge, party at the restaurant, party at the club, party in the day, party in my house, party on the way to the

0: Ash Nico, and I covered What You Waiting For by Gwen Stefani for Like a Virgin.
1: What an amazing time.
0: The What You Waiting For music video is Gwen as Alice down the rabbit hole. And I feel like starting our cover with a harp musically felt like taking you on a journey down the rabbit hole. And it's quite magical. I love the harp. It makes me feel like an elf. This is the song of my childhood. This is the song that inspired me to make music. And this is the artist, this is the album that inspired my musical journey. And it feels right, full circle.
2: 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Check it out now. And go behind Like a Virgin 2 on YouTube

local musician, was on guitar, and fit in perfectly to Ashnikko's band for that, because also designs her own clothes, kind of fitting into Ashnikko's fun aesthetic, and asked me if I'd play one. And I can report I've got one coming up, a song of hers called Dynamite, coming up in a couple songs. But we got one from the Tullamarines to get us there. So stick around. You'll discover so many things you like a version, including Annie Hamilton, Triple J.

here on Triple J Weekends. I'm Sam Lane, and that was Annie Hamilton. She was the guitarist on Ash Nico's Like a Virgin that she just did covering Gwen Stefani. I played that a little earlier. Someone was like, hey, I love Annie Hamilton, who you mentioned. Yeah, she's so great. What I love about Annie is that she has such a beautifully defined aesthetic. She calls herself Sunshine Gothic, and it kind of creates this world weaving between the music, her clothes, a lot of which she makes herself, like these beautiful kind of intricate lace numbers, and it's just so cool. Her music is amazing. Works a lot as well with methyl ethyl as well. So, yeah, really love Annie Hamilton. Glad she's getting a bit of time in the sun. And this is an appropriate song. Spring has sprung. Oh, from Hay Fever Affirmations to this. How good. News next, Triple J.

0: G'day, Jono Wakely here with Triple J News. A judge in Mexico has found three men guilty of killing two Australian brothers and their American friend on a surfing trip in 2024. Lauren Day has more.
1: Perth brothers Jake and Callum Robinson and their American friend Carter Rode were shot dead during a robbery gone wrong while on a surfing trip 2 years ago. Judge Raul Hernandez Arellano has found Jesus Gerardo, Irineo Francisco and Angel Jesus guilty of homicide, robbery with violence and car robbery with violence. The parents of the Australian brothers have asked the court to impose the maximum sentence on the three men, saying they never wanted another family to experience the devastation they've suffered.
0: Military justice researchers say it's very unlikely the US will reverse its decision to live stream an execution. Defense Secretary Pete Hegseth says the execution of Nedal Malik Hassan will be live streamed in December. Hassan is convicted of killing 13 people and injuring dozens more in a shooting at the Fort Hood military base in 2009. Yale University military

0: Justice lecturer Eugene Fidel says First Amendment freedoms will outweigh any concerns over streaming violent content on the internet.
1: I think it would be very hard to try to suppress this kind of coverage. We're very protective of the free press and free speech, and this would probably fit there.
0: South Australian police say a man has been rescued from the River Torrens after trying to escape police. Police say officers were responding to a group of men fighting in Hindley Street about 5 a.m. this morning, with one man running off. He was later found struggling in the River Torrens, calling for help, with three officers jumping in to assist him. The trial of Beau-Lamar Condon has been shown messages where Jesse Baird said there wasn't a relationship with the accused murderer 10 months before he was allegedly killed. Isla Evans has the details.
2: Beau-Lamar Condon has pleaded not guilty to two counts of murder, accused of shooting Jesse Baird and Luke Davies in February 2024. The Crown has argued Mr. Lamar Condon developed an obsessive and jealous infatuation with Mr. Baird after the end of a somewhat casual romance. The trial has been shown Instagram messages Mr. Baird sent in April 2023, where he said he saw the accused from time to time, but said they aren't seeing each other or in a relationship. The accused's lawyers have indicated an argument of self-defense, with the trial expected to last 3 months.
0: And finishing up in sport in the AFL, North Melbourne are continuing to work towards securing Nick Blakeley in the AFL trade period, despite having 5 years to run on his contract in Sydney. The 26-year-old is one of five Swans players who were banned at the end of the season. That's all the news for now. 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
1: Good morning, you're listening to Weekends. I am Sam Lane. It's so good to be with you, whatever you're doing on this Saturday morning. It's in the halfway part of the show. People are waking up. Let me know what you're having for breakfast.

breakfast on 0439 757 555. I've been introduced to quick oat sachets. I don't know why I ever let them go out of my life. They're brilliant. I'm having a cinnamon flavor. Unreal. Just so yummy. I love oats so much. There was a period of time where I spent a good few months trying to perfect my oatmeal recipe after that documentary about the World Oatmeal Championships called The Golden Spurtle. I don't know if you've heard about this, but an Australian won it. So I go deep with oats. Let me know if you're also having some oats. 0439 757 555. And of course, plenty of amazing music to play for you. Excited because I got an older one from one of my favorite Australian artists, Stella Donnelly, coming up in a little bit. But let's start with another Perth artist. This is Newport. The name of this song is called Fickle. They're one of our unearthed forecast artists for this year. If you like this one, keep an eye out if they're coming near you. Keep it locked, Triple J.

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1: You're good? 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

one called You Know by Notion and X Club. Here on Triple J Weekends, I'm Sam Lane. I'll tell you about the songs I played. Before that, J. Cole with 2-6 from his new record, The Fall Off. Broods, before that one, with their song Peach. It was number 19 in the Hottest 100 of 2018. And at the top, I played you Newport. They're a band from Perth, and the song was called Fickle. Find everything on the Triple J app as well. Good to hear that people are enjoying the hay fever affirmations I did earlier, someone said. Listening to the affirmations as I sneeze in the car right now. Thank you, Sam. Look, just trying to help. There were hay fever affirmations today as we emerge into spring and there's pollen in the air. I thought we should all band together and take a stand against hay fever because it needs to be stopped. I'm very excited for this next song. It's a bit of an Australian classic for me. Stella Donnelly, Beware of the Dogs. She is an artist that I think just inspires so many kind of singer-songwriters with just the clarity of her voice, the simplicity and beauty of her lyrics. And I've just loved her ever since I became a fan very early on with her song Boys Will Be Boys, a very powerful song against misogyny in, I guess, life. And then she has just gone on to make beautiful music ever since. And recently, if you go on her Instagram, she's been getting really into bird watching. She's a really, really good bird watcher. Does some like walks where she guides people on how to find birds and things. I think it's really, really cool. So a pleasure to play this one for you. I've got one from the band Fat Dog up next. One to watch out for as well. It's Triple J.

0: Fat Dog is the name of that band. Great band name. And that song is called Cancel Me, brackets, I'm Tired. They're from the UK, in around the windmill scene that's given us so many amazing bands like The Last Dinner Party from there as well. And before that, Stella Donnelly with her song Beware of the Dogs, a bit of a classic. Jono Wakeley is here with me ready to do some news. That this guy. Would you like to do some news?
1: I would love to. Hey, Jono Wakeley.

0: Here with a quick Triple J news update. Three men in Mexico have been found guilty of the murder of Perth brothers Jake and Callum Robinson and their American friend Carter Rhode while on a surfing trip in 2024. The US has announced sweeping sanctions that could threaten to dismantle the International Criminal Court. The sanctions came hours after one of the court's former judges won the Nobel Peace Prize, an honor Donald Trump claims he should receive. A shooting involving federal immigration agents has led to protests in New York City. A Dominican Republic man was shot and wounded in northern Manhattan as he was being placed under arrest on Thursday. Police are investigating another car fire in Melbourne after six consecutive days of arson attacks across the city. And rookie supercars driver Zach Bates is on a provisional pole ahead of this afternoon's Bathurst 1000 Top 10 Shootout. The shootout includes the fastest 10 drivers from yesterday's qualifying session, with each getting one lap around the circuit to determine the starting order for tomorrow's main race.
1: Excuse me. That's a very crazy story about the rookie on pole, by the way. That's insane, like, to be a rookie and do so well in the Bathurst. Yeah. But we should talk about that story in New York with ICE. So what specifically went down yesterday?
0: Yeah, so U.S. immigration officials defended the actions of officers who shot and wounded a man in his car in New York on Thursday while his five-year-old son was in the back seat. The incident involved ICE agents. ICE stands for Immigrations and Customs Enforcement. I'm sure many people have heard. It is the U.S. law enforcement agency leading the Trump administration's mass deportation initiative, which was a central promise of his election campaign. Two fatal shootings of protesters by ICE and their partner agency Border Patrol has led to increased scrutiny and protests around the country. But in terms of this shooting, it happened in the residential neighborhood of Marble Hill. ICE says agents used their vehicles to try and stop Dominican man Oscar Belgal in his car, but that he resisted orders to get out and instead accelerated, smashing into two ICE vehicles. ICE says officers then fired on him in self-defense, one of those bullets striking him in the neck, which ICE described as superficial. The number of officers who fired their weapons is being investigated, and all reports indicate that Mr. Belgar's five-year-old son, who again was in the back of the car at the time, is unhurt.
1: So what's been the response to the shooting? Because I imagine, like, I remember when this happened in Minnesota, there were lots of protests and a lot of ill will towards ICE, of course. So is the similar thing kind of played out in New York?
0: No, absolutely. There were immediately some flash protests, and the mayor of New York City, Zoran Mamdani, condemned the actions there of ICE agents. Here's a bit of him speaking at a protest following the shooting.
2: ICE undermines public safety. It makes us less safe. New York City will not stand by while ICE agents shoot New Yorkers. And we will not back down from the demand that so many, including myself, have put forward time and again. This is an agency that must be abolished.
0: The mayor also says the agents wore construction vests and masks that concealed their faces and that there was no reasonable way to identify them as ICE agents. However, Mark Wayne Mullen, the head of the Department of Homeland Security, which runs ICE, says Mr. Belgal is at fault for putting his son in danger and that agents were not aware his son was in the car and that also he is an associate within a criminal gang. A separate ICE official has said that Mr. Belgal put ICE agents in danger by accelerating towards them. The officers and that the officers identified themselves and were wearing body-worn cameras that were turned on during the incident. The video of the shooting, including the body camera footage, has not yet been made public, but unverified videos on social media appear to align with Mr. Mamdani's comments that they were in disguise and not properly identifying themselves.
1: Yeah, a pretty crazy and scary story. I mean, like... Yeah.
0: And just another episode in this crazy chapter with ICE agents.
1: And, like, they often, wear, like, kind of in disguise and then show up and are like, we're arresting you. Like, you might think you're just getting kidnapped as well. And I would encourage also to maybe go and watch the John Oliver episode about this, because it's, I would say, maybe a little suspect the things they use to tie people to criminal gangs. There's been some, they'll like look at someone's Facebook profile and be like, they use this emoji and it's like a code.
0: Yeah.
1: Like, it's kind of insane.
0: There was that guy that was deported to that El Salvadorian prison who just had some tattoos that they were like, the tattoos prove that he's part of a gang, but they were not related.
1: Yeah. It's very, very scary. And especially just the fact that they can show up like unmarked and be like, we're arresting you. Very scary. Very important story, one to keep across. Thanks so much, Jono.
0: Pleasure.
1: Here's one from the band The Boys. That's B-U-O-Y-S. It's called Welcome to My Brain.

of Soul One. The song is called When the Rain Begins to Fall. There's a sample in this. Can you pick it? 0439 757 555. Got a live one from Dave coming up very soon. Triple J.

0: Joey Sivan has dropped his new album, She's the Best. She's the best. An homage to the women in his life, the record blends Troy's signature weird pop with appearances from Charlie XCX, Madonna, and Lily Rose Depp.
1: Party on the way to the party at the park. Party in the bush, party on the bridge, party at the restaurant, party at the club.
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2: The only thing that has ever been constant for me is my girls. If we can pull this off, it's amazing. If we can't, this is an absolute, like, dumpster fire of an idea. I want to be able to, like, listen to the album in 10 years and still kind of, like, be surprised by some things.
0: You'll hear the conversation when I'm back on air this Wednesday, or you can catch the full interview right now on Triple J's YouTube channel.
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stress. I love chilling with broke bitches, man. Book one flight and they're all impressed. I'm in a G63, the car hug me like a friend through twist and turns, man. Living from Yash and dying from Yash is fucked. Don't know which one's worse, I'm fucked. Bags and this and hers, what's hers, it's hers, what's mine is two. Heard that girl's a gold digger, it can't be true. She dated you. AP baby's blue, paper's pink. I probably

live at Afterpay Arena. Dave with his song Sprinter featuring Central C. That's our Live at the Wireless feature tomorrow. You can catch that tomorrow evening. The whole set. Here on Triple J Weekends. And before that, I played you one from Soul One. I asked people to guess the sample, and yes, correct, Electric Light Orchestra, Evil Woman. And I have a little bit of a gripe to pick with that song, Sprinter, with the lyrics. So, I mentioned this the other day, but the lyric in this song is, I just put 9 gallon of Sprinter, okay? So, Dave is saying that it's a flex that he put 9 women in a Sprinter van. It's also a double entendre, basically saying, I put 9 gallons of fuel in the Sprinter van. Now, I just like to say two things. First of all, the capacity of a Mercedes-Benz Sprinter van is 15 people. It's not that impressive to put 9 in there. You have like a normal amount of people in that van. Secondly, I would like to say that he's putting, if we're taking the second meeting, 9 gallons, that's not getting you very far. I looked it up. A stock Sprinter van holds about 24.5 gallons or 93 liters of fuel. So what I'm hearing from Dave is that he's putting a regular amount of people in this van and then underfueling it, which that could lead to a bad situation. You're trying to impress these women, you put them in the van, you're going for a ride somewhere, they only put 9 gallons in, run out of fuel. All right, just something to think about, guys. Just something to think about. I love doing this. Like when I mentioned this the other day, when rappers do flexes that aren't flexes, the best one is Drake. I took half a Xan, 13 hours till I land. Like Drake, that is literally the recommended dosage, which I think is pretty fun. So great stuff all around, everyone. Let's play some music now from Tinashe. This one is called Melatonin. Been taking the world by storm, this one. News next, Triple J.

0: G'day, John O'Akeley here with Triple J News. Three men in Mexico have been found guilty of the murder of Perth brothers Jake and Callum Robinson and their American friend Carter Rhode while on a surfing trip in 2024. Lauren Day has more.
1: After a month-long trial, the court in Ensenada found Jesus Gerardo, Irineo Francisco and Angel Jesus guilty of the murders of the three surfers in 2024. Their bodies were later found at the bottom of a well in Baja California along Mexico's Pacific coast. Prosecutors successfully argued the three tourists were killed in a robbery gone wrong. The judge today told the Robinson family he was ashamed that the killing had happened in his country and expressed his condolences for their loss. Parents Deborah and Martin Robinson called for the maximum prison sentence to be imposed on the three men.
0: US President Donald Trump says he absolutely approved of the execution of the Fort Hood shooter. His comments come after Vice President J.D. Vance told reporters he was not sure whether the execution would be live-streamed to the public. Nadal Malik Hassan is scheduled to die by firing squad for fatally shooting 13 unarmed American soldiers at a base in Texas in 2009 and injuring another 32. Mr. Trump has not confirmed whether the killing will be live-streamed.
2: He will be killed. He will be through firing squad. He killed 13, 14 people, badly wounded 20-some-odd people, and he's totally nuts. So I really don't care how he goes, as long as he goes. And I think that the death penalty is a very worthy way of going for him.
0: A teenager has died after being involved in a head-on crash in Sydney's southwest this morning. Police say the two vehicles collided at about 6:30 on Picton Road in Wilton, trapping both drivers. 26-year-old man sustained

0: head and leg injuries and has been taken to Liverpool Hospital in a serious but stable condition. The other driver, in his late teens, died at the scene. South Australian police say three officers have saved a man from drowning in the River Torrens this morning. Senior Constable Rebecca Stokes says officers were responding to a group of men fighting in Hindley Street about 5 a.m. with one man running off. He was later found struggling in the River Torrens, calling for help, with police jumping in to assist him. The 22-year-old Blair Athol man was taken to hospital, where his condition isn't believed to be life-threatening.
1: He did take on a lot of water, but yeah, luckily he's going to be okay. And the police officers had to be assessed at the scene by paramedics, but they're fine too. So yeah, investigations into the initial fight are still ongoing, but yeah, great work by those police. It sounds like they absolutely saved his life.
0: And finishing up in some sport news in soccer. World number 3 Germany have defeated the Matildas 4-2 in a friendly women's soccer match in Karlsruhe. Captain Sam Kerr and Holly McNamara were scoring for Australia. That's all the news for now. It's Triple J.

0: on Triple J.
1: Good morning. You're listening to Triple J with me, Sam Lane. That was Maya with Writings on the Wall. Nicole on the text line requested that, 0439 75 7555. Happy to provide, Nicole. And someone else texted in asking for me to play Wednesdays at the Waterloo by Lottie McLeod. And that's coming up very shortly. Isn't that nice? Everyone's listening to the songs they like. How beautiful. 0439 75 7555 is the number to get in touch. We were just talking about the song lyrics of Dave and Central C's song Sprinter. And whether or not they're controversial, we'll get back to that. I have some thoughts. But in the meantime, let me know what you're doing on this Saturday morning. Maybe a park run.

I'll try and play some stuff to hype you up to squeeze out those final kilometers, perhaps. I don't know. This might be a good song to do that with. A lovely sampling of Bill Withers' Lovely Day from Anderson .Paak and Cordae. This one is called A Good Day, and I hope you're having one.

It's Kaylin Crabb here, and this week on Mix Up, I've got a huge lineup of artists taking over the decks with a whole bunch of bangers across the electronic spectrum. So tune in to hear from our resident DJs, Close Cameras, who'll be sending it with their soulful selections. London's Bailey Ibs is dropping in ahead of his Australian tour. An English hard techno producer, Azia, is going to melt your brain with his turbo set. That's right, it's all going down tonight from 10 o'clock on Mix Up right here on Triple J.

Side Grill. Triple J Weekends with Sam Lane. That's me. That was Muna with East Side Girls. They're coming out for Laneway. I got to chat with them with Ruby Miles when I hosted Brekkie last week, and they were fabulous. They're very excited to come, and keep your eyes peeled for special guests for Silk Chiffon. They usually get a fun guest to do the Phoebe Bridgers verse. Who knows? Who could it be? Hayley Williams, perhaps. That was their pick. One to watch for sure. And I got a text just now, 0439757555, saying, please hit me up with the band 3%, Sam, 15 minutes till I arrive at work. Absolute serendipity, because I had this lined up. This is a new one from 3% and Fred Leone, Not Many, Ganai Biralumba.

Triple J Weekend slowly with their song Creature of Habit Part 2. Love on the text line for that one from Molly. Before that, Dev Lemons, YouTuber cum musician. She made video essays about music and then decided, hey, I'll do it myself. That was her song In the Middle of the Night from the record Hunting What We Already Killed. And at the top for Simone, 3% Fred Leone with Not Many, Kane Pirabunla. And I got a text from Simone saying, how many dudes you know a firm like this? Not many, if any. Hell yeah. Here's one from Holly Humberstone, and I've got one from the feature album from Old Mervs very soon.

0: Major album on Triple J.
1: G'day, good people. It is Henry here from Old Mervs, and our record, Car Parks, is your feature album this week on Triple J.
2: Yeah, this next song's called Abby's Wine. It's a bit more bluesy, I suppose a bit more dirty, some would say, who are guitar people. So keen to play it on this tour that's coming up, so cheers.

That's your feature album. All this week on Triple J, Old Mervs with their record Car Parks. They're on tour right now. That song is called Abby's Wine. Amanda texted in on 0439757555 saying, I adore Old Mervs. I'm gutted I had to sell my ticket to their Melbourne show last night. Can anyone recap the highlights? This is a call out. 0439757555 if you've seen Old Mervs on the tour, especially last night in Melbourne. Text in so Amanda can know what she missed out on and, you know, just understand what the vibe was, okay? But, Amanda, if you missed them, I mean, they're playing New Year's Eve on the Hill and The Great Escape, so if you want to catch them, you can go to the Triple J website, see some of the other gigs they are playing. Just a little tip for you. Let's keep things in WA. This is an artist called Clancy. He was also in a band called Small Fish, which I really love, and this is their first solo track, and it just blew me away when I first heard it. It's called OY.

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next one from Wishy called Sensational, their record, Nature's Pills, one of my favorites. So glad I got to close out the show with that. I've been Sam Lane. This has been Weekends. Ben Hunter's up next. And to take us there, here's one from Chloe Parche. It's called Knots. Same time tomorrow.

0: G'day, John O'Akeley here with Triple J News. The UN High Commissioner for Human Rights has described the US sanctions on the International Criminal Court as unacceptable. The Trump administration's move sanctions the court itself and is intended to collapse its ability to operate financially. It also came just hours after former ICC judge Navi Pillay was awarded this year's Nobel Peace Prize. UN Human Rights spokesperson Ravina Shamdasani says all parties to the Rome Statute need to take action to protect the court.
1: These sanctions are the latest in a series of retaliatory steps against the ICC and its personnel for the work that they do every day to advance accountability for the very worst violations of human rights. They must not be allowed to have a chilling effect on those who are working for or with the court in pursuit of justice.
0: The parents of slain Perth brothers Jake and Callum Robinson have welcomed a guilty verdict handed down in Mexico. Three men identified as Jesus Jurado, Arino Francisco and Angel Jesus have been found guilty of aggravated homicide, aggravated robbery and aggravated car robbery. The brothers and their American friend Carter Rode were shot dead on a surfing trip in Baja, California in 2024. Their father, Martin Robinson, says the verdict brings the family one step closer to justice.
2: Today's guilty verdict is a significant moment in our long and painful journey to seek justice for our beautiful sons, Callum and Jake, and their friend Carter Rode, whose lives were so cruelly taken from them in 2024.
0: Police investigating a fatal stabbing in Sydney's West overnight don't believe there's a threat to the public. Officers tried to help a man aged in his 30s after he was found on Cleve Close at Mount Druitt suffering stab wounds to his torso. Any witnesses are being urged to contact police. A resident of an apartment in Melbourne's inner suburbs where a person's body was found this morning say they're shocked. Michaela Ordolan has more from Carlton.
3: Police were called to an apartment block on the corner of Lytton and Cardigan Streets in Carlton just before 2 o'clock this morning. When they arrived, they found the body of a person who is yet to be identified. The area remains cordoned off and investigators have been seen bringing bags of evidence out and speaking with residents. One resident has told the ABC he was shocked and